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3: Well, listen. Can we raise the energy right now in Monday Madness? Let me raise the energy now, man. But watch me. 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

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Listen. 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

fussing. You just clumsy, always tripping over nothing. 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I give her space and give you the mothership. 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

0: Good morning, I'm Doris Polo with headline news on CNC3 and the TBC Radio Network. One of six fishermen on board the St. Vincent 7 has died after 9 days adrift in the Atlantic. The men abandoned their burning vessel and survived in a life raft before they were rescued by a passing tanker on Tuesday night. Authorities say another survivor's condition has deteriorated. Earlier in the day yesterday, relatives criticized what they described as a lack of communication during the search.
1: To put out an immediate media release that they received information since 9 p.m. last night that these boys would be back home within 4 hours. We're now waiting, look how many hours. We haven't heard from them. The families have not heard from them. We know they have been rescued. We don't know where they are at this moment. The Trinidad and Tobago Coast Guard, who I would have reached out to several times in the morning, did not provide me with any update whatsoever.
0: The six-man crew included 4 Trinidad and Tobago nationals, a Guyanese captain, and a Vincentian fisherman. Maritime personnel from Trinidad and Tobago have arrived in Guyana and are already aiding in search, rescue, and recovery efforts as the death toll from the MV Barima ferry disaster continues to rise. In a recent news conference, the Guyanese Prime Minister, retired Brigadier Mark Phillips, announced an additional 5 bodies had been found, bringing the death toll to 65. A major multi-agency and international response is currently underway with support from TNT, Brazil, and French Guiana. Authorities say 19 vessels and 3 aircraft are now involved in the operations. Technical teams are working on a complex operation to reposition the sunken vessel to shallow waters.
2: The current recovery plan involves repositioning the vessel before installing marine salvage airbags, also known as buoyancy balloons, around the wreckage to restore buoyancy. Once afloat, the vessel will be towed closer to the shoreline to facilitate further search and recovery operations.
0: The MV Barima capsized and sank on Saturday in Guyana. Authorities are investigating claims that the vessel was overloaded with passengers and cargo. The State of Emergency Tribunal has recommended the release of Genevieve Hadid and Star Sabga. The move comes 1 day after the tribunal also recommended the release of businessman Dominic Hadid. However, all 3 recommendations are being challenged by the state, keeping the trio in detention. The Hadids are also returning to the Court of Appeal today, challenging a High Court decision that refused to fast-track their constitutional case. They are contesting their detention under preventive detention order issued during the state of emergency, claiming they were targeted because of their race and ethnicity. Last week, the Court of Appeal ordered the couple's release on house arrest, but that decision was stayed pending a final appeal to the Privy Council. The state has also asked the tribunal to withdraw its recommendations, arguing it was not given an opportunity to make submissions before the decision was taken. Stay tuned for another news update at the top of the hour and for comprehensive coverage in our midday news and major newscast at 7 p.m. on CNC3.
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there. 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
1: Morning.
0: Master, to play some tune, I just feel like to pull up every single song in the bag.
2: Well, pull it up to this.
0: Every single song. Today's I can pull up every single song.
2: Why not?
0: All right, well, say no more.
1: Today's Tuesday.
0: Say it no more. Say it no more.
1: Pull up my intro, though. 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
0: How you doing? Let us know. 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

0: James checking in at 9.04 p.m., all right? So good morning going out to Eagle Saw. Also to our family from Turks and Caicos Islands checking in at 9.21. Good morning. Good morning going out to Charmaine checking in at 9.49. Morning, Charmaine. Selector Tower checking in at 10.56. Morning going out to Selector Tower. Also, Warrior Goddess checking in at 11.35. Well done, Warrior. Transporter checking in at 11.42. Checking in at he was doing a late night drive. Now heading out at Toko at 11.42. Transporter, what he was doing in Toko at 11.42.
1: I was on a beat, on mission.
2: Hey, never know.
0: He said yes, Chris. Tonight is not work.
1: Oh, well, I beat.
0: Wow. Okay, Transporter, you're going far, boy.
2: Well, you hear my name.
0: Transporter going
2: my
0: far.
2: My name is not stationary. Oh, one spot.
0: No, Transporter is my name. For real. Hey, good buddy, going out to DJ Sheldon. Checking in at 12 a.m. on the dot. Well done, Sheldon. Also, good morning going out to Hakim. Checking in at 12.03 a.m. Triniman Glenn from the UN checking in at 12.40 a.m. Also, good morning to Guinness Boss checking in at 1.47 a.m. Candice from Edinburgh 500 checking in at 3.24 a.m. Lahore Corner checking in at 4.44 a.m. Alvorn checking in at 4.56 a.m. Good morning, Alvorn and the crew. Candice checking in at 5 a.m. on the dot. Morning, going on to Candice. Perry checking in at 5.06 a.m. for the B2B. 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night to Nurse Francis and Mr. Speck checking in at 5.47 a.m. Good morning, going out to Kim checking in at, well, Miss K checking in from Rio Claro at 5.47 a.m. Karen from Maryland checking in at 5.48 a.m. He say, well, I'm seeing here, he's saying that he's having an early start. So good morning, going out to Karen and the Maryland team. The Carinage PH drivers checking in at 5.49 a.m. on the grind. Also, good morning to Andrew from the Coco in Bones Road checking in at 5.50 a.m. Birthday boy checking in at 6 on the dot. And also, good morning going out to Darky Twice. She checking in from Jackie Tyson. She checking in from now for tomorrow.
2: Of course.
0: Wow. All right. Okay.
2: More than Ducky.
0: Also to Sarge Photography and Barbecue Hot Indian Walk and Alvin from Corapo. Sending a big ups to the West Coast Group of Companies. Easy, Alvin and the crew. We're gonna touch some of the headline stories in today's Guardian of the People. I'm seeing here on the front page, Trini Fisherman dies at sea, one crewmate critical, four others rescued after MV St. Vincent sinks off Southern Caribbean. I'm also seeing here on page 6, Hadid's back in court today, and on page 8, NCRHA threatens to sue Nurses Union over four-hour shift claims. I know we spoke about that yesterday, briefly. And I usually already go into the stories today, but I saw something and I say, let me bring it forward now. Some good vibes now this morning. All right. So when I opened the page on page 3, I saw after fire, floods, and no electricity, parents celebrate daughter's SEA success. So I'm seeing here, after losing their home in a fire, surviving annual floods, and raising three children without electricity, Andriana Noor and Joseph Mulchan Singh say their eldest daughter's success in this year's secondary entrance assessment has given them renewed hope. Their 13-year-old daughter has secured a place at a prestigious first-choice school, a milestone the couple say came despite years of hardship and countless nights studying under solar light and candlelight. Now, as the new school term approaches, the family has one wish: to finally receive an electricity connection

0: before she begins secondary school. So I really hope that does happen. And I like how that actually brought back some, you know, some energy to the family, you know, on a good note. So wishing the parents all the best and, you know, giving them a thumbs up for good work. Yeah, let me do the right thing and you know, get behind the youths, you know, to steer them forward in the right direction, in a positive direction as well. Over to you, Miles O, international news.
1: Sorry. In international news today, we head first to Mexico City, where they say Nicaragua's parliament moves to abolish elections under Ortega's order. In another story, move to New York, where they're saying June 1st trial date set for Maduro in U.S. drug trafficking case.
0: Wow. Yeah. Look at that. We haven't heard about that in a while.
1: In a while, I forgot Maduro. I mean, you know it happened, you know, but they haven't spoken about that in a while. So, June 1st.
0: All right.
1: But that'll be next year.
0: Wow.
1: And in final story, we head to Bunia, Congo, where they're saying Congo's Ebola outbreak kills over 1,000 people.
0: Ebola thing, boy. I don't know.
1: Yeah, they're too comfortable reading that.
0: Yeah, boy.
1: I mean, I can't leave it out because it's important, but I'm really not comfortable reading about any kind of outbreak anywhere.
0: Anywhere.
1: It doesn't matter again.
0: Yeah. Right?
1: But those are international stories today. You can check them out on page 14 of The Guardian in The Guardian World Digest.
0: Yep, and some of the lead stories in today's Trinidad and Tobago Guardian, Guardian of the People. 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And I want to bring forth a question, right? And we can take some calls before we actually head to the pause.
1: Yeah, why not?
0: Right? We can touch the phone lines. Give us a call, 624-1005 or 623-5001. What was something you always wanted when you were younger, but, you know, when you reach of age, you were finally able to afford it and you bought it? What was that one thing? You always wanted it. In the younger days, you always wanted that. You wasn't able to afford it, or maybe your parents wasn't able to afford it. But
1: as you got older and you started to make your own money and you were able to afford it, you got it.
0: Yeah. Let us know. It can be from a shoe, from a gaming console. What else people want to...
1: Yes.
0: A toy.
1: I mean, as funny as it, because I have people who collect those things.
0: Yeah.
1: I guess for females, some kind of handbag. Some kind of,
0: makeup or
1: something.
0: Hello, good morning.
2: Good morning.
1: Morning, Ducky.
2: My own shoe, boy.
0: Your what?
2: My own shoe. It has been the fourth daughter in the family, so you don't know what went down there.
0: Hand me down.
2: Yeah, boy. Ooh. So you see now, I load it.
0: What shoe is again, hand me down?
2: All.
1: It sounds like everything, yeah.
2: All.
1: It sounds like all.
0: What was one brand that you wanted that?
1: One thing in particular that you say, I wanted that.
0: Yeah.
2: At the point in time in my days, Trojan and Flame and Bolt was rocking, you know.
0: Right. Okay. Nice.
2: And British Nike.
1: Yeah.
2: Yes, that was rocking in my days.
0: Ducky, you want to know something?
2: What is that?
0: I don't know nothing about them shoes.
2: What is your
0: age? I don't know. It's Flame. What is what? What is he or what?
1: Trojan Bolt Flame.
2: Is that
1: and British Knights.
2: Old school boat ride?
0: Right.
2: Yeah. So I go in totally old school. So if you see me hunting, looking for Flame, I reach down south looking for Flame. Then I watch me and then me $600 for Flame.
0: What?
1: $600 for Flame?
2: $600 for Flame, you know?
3: Wow.
2: I changed my mind and went to that home positive.
1: Hey, Mr. Flip.
2: Yeah.
0: Had a B, because how much you used to pay for that back in the day? That was like what?
2: Back in the day, it was about less than $200, I think, was that Flame.
0: Wow.
1: Flame was an affordable option.
0: Wow.
2: Yeah.
0: Not affordable anymore.
2: Not affordable.
1: Well, I guess times change, you know.
2: Oh, yeah, have a blessed morning, and my way to Alcatraz
1: here. All right, Taki, be safe.
0: Yeah. Bye-bye. Yeah, so give us a call, 6241-005 or 6235-001. You know, what was something you always wanted when you were younger that, you know, when you got of age or you were able to afford it, you bought it? Hello, good morning. Somebody's saying here on the WhatsApp, I wanted a G-Shock. I have two now.
1: Right.
0: Somebody's saying here, for me, it's Jordans. My wife be upset when she go in the basement closet. Loaded with Jordans. Hello, good morning.
4: Greetings and salutations.
1: Greetings, lover.
0: Greetings, my main squeeze.
4: Oh, what are you going to say?
1: We're all right. How are you? We're all right, lover. How are you?
4: I can. My granddaughter have a field trip today, so
1: okay.
4: I'll reach in school by 7:30.
1: Nice.
4: I can't carry you for 9 when I come to school.
1: Yeah, well, you gotta make an early move today.
4: You're telling me?
0: Nice.
4: Well, yeah, there was a few things. But jewelry, gold?
0: Mm.
4: Hey. Hello?
0: Yeah, like gold.
4: I had 3 gold caps. You hear? 2 crown and 1 cap.
0: What?
4: And well, I still have my jewelry thing, but you know. You know, as you blossom, you know, I realize here this side looking like a real tough boy. When you know, when I started doing that thing now.
1: Yeah.
4: So, and looking to gain my feminine side, so you know, I took out all those, them caps and them, man. But I have my jewelry still, you know.
1: Right.
4: I love my jewelry. But you know, I can't wear them now because it's not in.
0: Hmm. Yeah, to be careful, isn't
4: it? It's a lovely B2B.
0: Mm-hmm.
4: Yeah, there, so...
0: You want me to play anything? You want me to play anything for you this morning, lover?
4: Baby, anything you desire and you feel, sir.
0: All right.
4: You know? But if you want to get hit, me, Sonia, Steven, the street don't love you like I do, right?
0: All right, no problem.
4: All right. Lover out.
1: Take care, lover. Have a good day.
0: Hello, good morning. Hello?
1: Hello?
5: Hello, Miles, are you hearing me?
1: Hey, yeah, wow. Hearing, you know, morning.
5: Morning. Just connect from France, yeah.
1: You calling from France, you said? The connection really bad, you know?
0: Hello?
1: Hello?
5: Chris, yeah.
0: Yeah, yeah. Yeah, any loud and clear now?
5: Yeah, yeah, we're better now.
1: Yes, we are.
5: Okay, I took off the Bluetooth.
0: Oh.
5: Okay. Yeah, This is Connect checking in from France here.
0: Hey, Connect, right? What's going on,
1: Connect?
5: I did cool, humble, listening to you guys and enjoying the B2B.
0: Nice, man. How the France looking?
5: Sun hot. Yeah. Weather nice.
0: Nice.
5: Yeah, they enjoy while it lasts, you know?
1: For real.
0: Tell me something, yeah. Connect.
5: Growing up, you know, growing up, in the older ones rocking DJs and stuff, you know, so I always wanted our Jordans.
0: Jordans.
5: You know what I mean? Yeah. I worked during the summer, organized myself and buy my J's.
0: All right. Which one in particular? Which Jordan?
5: The is the 11s?
0: The 11s, boy. Okay.
5: That is the glazed one, right?
1: The glazed. I think so.
5: Yeah,
1: I really can't remember them by numbers. I'm not gonna lie. Let me see. Oh,
5: yeah,
1: let's double check.
5: Think it's the glaze and them. Yeah. Those were nice.
1: Yeah, 11.
5: Yeah. Yeah, man.
0: Yeah.
5: Thank you for that. Keep up the good work. Yeah.
0: Easy, Connect.
5: And I'm always Connect.
0: Yeah, for sure. I know you always locked in.
5: Yeah, man.
1: Thanks for connecting.
5: Yeah, I'll take
0: care. Easy, Connect. Man.
5: Yeah.
0: See the people them locked on all the way in France to it. All right. Hello, good morning.
6: Hey, France, right?
0: Yeah, France.
6: Like, he has
3: and Papa here, if you tell her, come on.
1: The man had that is Bluetooth. Oh, gosh,
0: oh,
1: boy.
0: Oh, why are you so, boy?
3: That a breakup, you started a breakup.
1: Well, George, what a...
3: I just come in and I just talk. I don't say morning, but I had to change that, yes.
1: You know, vices are manners for truth.
0: Yeah, boy.
3: But based on the topic, I feel it's like brand name sneakers on the whole, boy.
0: Brand name sneakers?
1: Yeah,
3: Jordan, Nike.
1: Yeah, Max. Them.
3: Nike is Air Max.
1: I know. But
3: yeah, I just feel, you know, brand name sneakers on the whole, boy.
0: How much is it? Yeah, go ahead, Gwen.
3: No, I just saying I'm in a position, not a privilege, where hey, I see it, I like it. I mean, I was still budget, you understand?
0: Yeah, because I was going to ask you how much you spend on shoes.
3: Yeah, I was still budget, right?
0: Yeah.
3: Right? But once I, you know, I could afford it.
0: Right.
3: I mean, I could afford it, but I was still budget. You want to run out and buy about 10 pair of sneakers and...
0: And you're hungry when the money come? No?
3: Well, all that one at home there, my time you put on one is dry rot. You understand? Well, them things happen to her.
0: Yeah, for sure.
3: Yeah, but Chris, you know it's a flame on a bull, boy?
0: No, boy. I don't.
3: Hey, boy. Watch out, before I go yesterday, all of your genie vex, boy.
1: I realized.
3: Yeah. She said, well, they just, you know, go ahead with the topic now. But I know why she get back too, because she not into that backers thing. She says us now.
0: Toast,
1: you're not helping the situation, because if she was upset, you're gonna make it worse. Thanks, Toast. You know, I missed that whole part of the conversation, right? Because I was hooking up my stuff on the side. So I really didn't hear
0: What private said. Oh, okay.
1: Until, well, I was organizing the videos, right? And I was like, but I didn't understand, like, what the problem was, no. But so life goes, yes?
0: I said, okay.
1: According to...
0: Peace Nation.
1: Yeah.
0: That was it. Love.
1: Yeah, because, yeah. All right.
0: I was like, all right, okay.
1: That's all right.
0: Hey, join Republic Bank Inside Out Pop-Up Market. It's on Saturday, July 25th. 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Republic Bank celebrating talent from the inside out. We're going to take one more and then we hit a pause. Give us a call, 624-1005 or 623-5001. And you can let us know on your WhatsApp. Somebody said, fellas, I couldn't afford girls. Now it's girls in abundance. Yeah, you can afford girls. Now it's girls in abundance. All right. Hello, good morning.
6: Blessed morning, man.
0: Blessed morning.
6: Yeah, 80s baby here. So, grow up from cousins, everybody having from Atari come up. Atari, Super Nintendo, you understand? Everything normal, Nintendo. When I started work, first thing I buy was a PS3.
0: Ah, boy.
6: So that was it for me.
0: Yeah, I think I understand where you're coming from, because the same for me. You know, the same for me. I see my cousin PS this and that and whatever, and nothing, you know.
1: Well, that's life.
0: Nothing, boy.
1: Sometimes you don't really have it.
0: Yeah, nothing. Now, my father did buy 1-2 console, but after he bought the 1-2, that was it.
1: Yeah, he said it. Enough of that.
0: That was it. That was it. You know? But so it go. But continue to let me know on the WhatsApp, 707-7526, our question for today. What was something you always wanted when you were younger that, you know, you were finally able to afford as an adult? All right? Tell us on the WhatsApp, and we're going to take your calls when we come back. Keep it locked. The Grand Slam Morning Show. Chris Kennedy, Selector Miles on your B2B Thursday. Taking you back with the old school. You know we do.
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1: Hey, folks, thanks for your patience. 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Sorry, folks. And Wi-Fi is out. 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

0: 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So, yeah, give us a call, 624-1005, 623-5001. 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And when you got older, you were able to afford it. As an adult. Let me know. 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Also, my friends, the countdown is over. 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
1: Morning, time.
0: Hey, Vice, what's going on?
1: But I really love Tuesdays, huh?
0: Yeah, come on.
1: Yeah, boy, that throwback music is like, you know, just give it to me. Just everything is a vibe, boy.
0: Pin by blood, not relation.
1: Yeah, boy, always seem to tell you everything I hear.
0: Yeah, all is well.
1: All right. So we come this morning with our bowel movement. Yes, I just jump on my bed for the toilet. Yes, hey. But I'm up and I'm here.
0: Nice.
1: Growing up, one of the things that I always wanted, the kind of brainwash we to make we feel like it was real expensive and thing, boy. You see, traveling.
0: What's that?
1: Traveling,
0: right.
1: Yeah, boy, the world looks so big from through our eyes, you know, and it always felt out of reach. It's only as I turned big man and I started to do my own thing, I started to realize how affordable it is and how easy it is to travel, you know?
0: Yeah, correct.
1: Gotta stamp up my passport, make it a mission to stamp it every year, different countries, new places, new experiences, you know, that kind of way?
0: Nice. As you should. What is one place you went to or you intend to go to this year?
1: Now, this year was Barbados.
0: Barbados, all right.
1: Yeah, boy, I get to meet them blue waters, them woman and them. Everybody want money to run anything, you know, that's crazy, boy.
0: What?
1: Yeah, Chris, I'm telling you, everybody out there like a hustle, boy. That is the business. But you know me.
0: Well, I know you this move.
1: But
0: you,
1: come on, you know me.
0: You a man wanted one time or
1: I mean.
0: Yeah, no, don't say I mean. Don't say I mean. Come on, you a man wanted one. Tell the truth, Vice.
1: You know when I leave Barbados, I hear the news on the news that was talking about some statistics and thing about how high the STD rate and thing was something we just shake up my world, yes, right? But you know, we play safe out there, you know? But trust me, for those who always desired to do it, just look into it. Just what I'm telling you. Take your time, do your homework, and you will see how affordable. And trust me, once you leave Trinidad once, you realize how terrible, I mean, you realize how good the rest of the world is, too. It becomes addictive for you. One more and more, but you don't know.
0: Regional travel.
1: But you want international thing too? I can't wait to go to Russia. I don't know why they don't stop this damn war. But they don't know love in your house, man.
0: Easy.
1: Hey, but hear this, man. If I link up with my ex today, you feel like that he just a throwback, eh?
0: If you link up with your ex today, if it's a throwback?
1: Yeah, like that ain't no nothing, and I just throw back.
2: We can't answer that. Yeah, X had to tell me how we can talk about the music and the memories. But we can talk about, we can speak on behalf of your ex.
1: Right, so you don't know love in the house, right?
0: Yeah, love in the house. Do the writing.
2: You trying to pull your dress. That question is that.
0: Hey, my friends, explore the new Omoda C5. Bold, stylish, and built for the road ahead. Whether you are heading to work or liming with friends, this ride provides comfort, technology, and confidence every step of the way. On yours for just 199,000.
2: Nice one.
0: Yeah, proper.
2: 199?
0: Yeah, 199.
2: Yeah.
0: And best of all, you know, with monthly payments of $2,000, only $2,000.
2: You can't go wrong, man.
0: Yeah, you can't go wrong.
2: How can you?
0: Look at it.
2: Oh gosh, just no. Just accept. Yes, you see, all these take a five browsing our website now, is it?
0: The way I accept cookies and this and that. Yeah.
2: I'm not hungry. I don't want no cookies.
0: Yeah, nah, proper. Look at it.
2: Yeah,
0: very stylish. So yeah, you can test drive the Omoda C5 today at number 31 Ryson Road, Port of Spain. All right, the future starts with Omoda and Jaku. Check it out. Tell them Chris and Miles sent you to test drive it. Check it out. It's really nice. Really nice.
2: Yeah.
0: Looking proper.
2: Sleep.
0: Look at them lights now.
2: Yeah, it's clean.
0: Yeah.

0: Good morning, I'm Doris Polo with headline news on CNC3 and the TBC Radio Network. Employees of the National Programme for the Upkeep of Public Spaces are being told the administrative problem responsible for delayed payments could be resolved by the end of the week. The assurance came from Rural Development and Local Government Minister Khadija Amin during a donation of disaster relief supplies from the Church of Jesus Christ of Latter-day Saints. Amin said an administrative error mainly affecting replacement workers led to the payment delays. But for NPUP's employee Mary Ramut, who has not been paid since May 11th, talk is cheap.
1: We want to set up for this being processed and then proceed. You understand? No, we set up. And those who get paid, they're not seeing a payslip. Where's the payslip to show what area, what you get paid for? When the NIS coming out, where everything, nobody, you're not seeing a payslip. No, it's not working like that. This is not secret. Secret, you still used to see a little arm. You used to get your payslip, you ain't getting nothing here.
0: She also dismissed claims that replacement workers are the main group affected by the payment delays and demanded that all employees be paid. One of six fishermen on board the St. Vincent 7 has died after surviving 9 days adrift in the Atlantic. The men abandoned their burning vessel for a life raft before they were rescued by a passing tanker on Tuesday night. Authorities say another survivor's condition has deteriorated. Yesterday, relatives criticized what they described as a lack of communication during the search. Meanwhile, fishermen and Friends of the Sea Corporate Secretary Gary Aboud described the rescue as a blessing, but said the incident exposed major gaps in regional coordination when vessels get into trouble at sea.
2: It highlights the critical importance of us having a synchronized regional response. There's no connection between Trinidad, Venezuela, Guyana, and Suriname, Grenada, Antigua, etc. And oftentimes when we have these type of accidents, we have to respond right away.
0: The six-man crew included 4 Trinidad and Tobago nationals, a Guyanese captain, and a Vincentian fisherman. Another escaped illegal immigrant has been recaptured, bringing the total number of detainees rearrested to 7. Police say 7 others remain on the run after 14 Venezuelan nationals escaped from the Immigration Detention Center in Aripo on July 18th. Investigators say the group overpowered officers who were responding to a fire in one of the male housing units. Police Public Information Officer ASP Awi Russell says the nationwide manhunt has intensified, with officers focusing on illegal ports of entry, forested areas, and communities with large Venezuelan populations. Acting on intelligence, police went to Hilda Street in Arauca on Tuesday afternoon, where they found fugitive Edison Maltin Alcala La Rosa hiding in a galvanized structure just off the roadway. He was taken back into custody without incident. Police are urging the public to stay alert and report any sightings of the remaining escapees immediately. Stay tuned for another news update at the top of the hour and for comprehensive coverage in our midday news and major newscast at 7 p.m. on CNC3.
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0: Big rhythm. 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Yeah, the music here, you know, the music here go. Hey, right about now, are we going to jump into your time check?
1: I'm going to see something.

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1: You planted it. Exported it. Lado.
0: Hey. No. I'm not choosing violence this morning. No, I'm just saying what the people said yesterday. That is what the people said.
1: You see why I didn't say anything?
0: That is what the people said yesterday.
1: See why I didn't say anything?
0: I'm not choosing violence, no. All is well, all is good, all is good. Hey, yeah, we're going to open up the phone lines quickly. I'll take like a tour, and then we jump in for courts.
1: Yeah.
0: All right? Give us a call. 624-1005 or 623-5001. What was something, you know, you always wanted when you were younger that... You know, when you got of age or you were able to afford it, you know, you bought it. Let's know. Hello.
2: Yeah, morning.
0: Morning.
2: What's going on this side?
0: We good here.
2: Miles, what is the relation? How are we doing? What's happening?
0: Miles just stepped out, but I'll tell him sure. I'll tell him you sent him a good morning. You wished him a good morning.
2: Yeah, I was real confused because I know he ablaze within the Guardian there.
0: Oh.
2: He says the Guardian. So I didn't know what station I was really on. But he only realized on the wrong station. Island Talk Boy just make bitter day with I am bad from which bad. I said, now that I know my sausage bad.
0: All right.
2: Yeah.
0: Toes,
2: stay away from me. And I want to call to tell Toes this morning.
0: Toes? What toes sell you?
2: Eh?
0: What toes sell you?
2: In that, but nothing. I just

0: was telling you to stay away from me.
1: Why you gotta stay away from me?
0: You see, you have too much of blazing you in.
1: No, I'm just asking. So I can ask a question.
0: Eh? No, until you start a street lover good, you can ask me things. But until then, you can't ask me nothing.
1: But right? I'm the street lover good.
0: No, right now, lover warning you.
1: Look, Miles.
0: Look,
1: Miles, just walk back into the studio.
0: True, Miles, morning, darling.
2: Good morning. How are you? I'm fine. How are you?
0: I telling him just now there that I was confused now because I hear Blaze within the Guardian. He says the Guardian.
2: What?
0: He says the Guardian. Normally he says the dailies, but he says the Guardian. And I listen and I start to say, but wait now. Okay, and then when Island Songboy makes that beat it with I'm a bad song with Jibad, I said, nah, I know my selection, I switch back. So I just came it for you to hear. You know, so I stay on this side for now.
1: Nice, and nice.
0: Well, yeah, go and enjoy your day. Bye-bye.
2: Take care.
1: Bye-bye. Hello, good morning.

0: Run to.
1: Something, right? Something wrong with Vice in him. For sure. I don't know. I'm confused. I don't understand it at all. But let us know. You know what? Something that you've always wanted when you were younger, that you were finally able to afford as an adult. Somebody sent me on the WhatsApp, cologne. I have more than 35. What? That's a lot. Hello. Good morning.
2: Yeah, morning, Chris.
1: Morning.
2: Yeah, something I always wanted when I was a kid that I didn't get because my mother could not afford it was a Mickey Mouse watch. You might know about them, but I think Miles might know about those.
1: I think I know the Mickey Mouse watch.
2: The Mickey Mouse watch.
1: I bought an
2: iWatch.
1: Oh, okay. I thought you walking around with a Mickey Mouse watch on it.
2: No, but I bought that. And the first thing I see is a Mickey Mouse, right. I'm rocking my Mickey Mouse. Yeah, so I got that as an adult. I mean, you know, people might say big man with a Mickey Mouse, but I saw something I wanted when I was a kid, and it came up now.
1: Nice, man, nice.
3: Yeah, I like how you put it into it.
1: Yeah, man.
3: You didn't go out by the Mickey Mouse.
1: I want to know. This big man walking around with a Mickey Mouse watch in his hand. What?
3: I watch and put Mickey Mouse as your wallpaper.
2: Yeah, man.
1: Easy, Richard. Respect. Yes, I. Hey. Somebody said, I wanted a Converse. I got one when I was going Jundi.
3: Okay.
1: All right. Nice. I'm going to read one more. Somebody saying, Clarks, Wallabies, and Timberland. Yeah, now I actually wanted a Clarks, and I was able to afford it. When I got of age and started working, I had a Clarks, but it wasn't a Clarks.
3: A Laxo.
1: Was a Desert Storm?
3: Who a Desert Storm? All right. You had to start somewhere.
1: So the thing goes sometimes, yeah. But hey, we're going to jump in for courts right about now, my friends. 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

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With First Citizens, the life you envision is with

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We put you first.

0: You know what? Something we can do tomorrow, Miles. We can do a scene that they had the reuniting with Cartel and Mavado on stage.
1: Right.
0: I think we could do a Mavado and a Cartel session tomorrow. What do you feel?
1: Yeah, we can.
0: Somewhere before the chance out or something. Yeah.

0: Hey, we're gonna take a very short pause, and when we come back, we take your calls. 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Let me know. All right, we'll be back. Keep it locked. B2B.
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0: Hey Nation, get ready to give us a call. 624-1005 623-5001. We're talking, you know, what was something you always wanted when you were younger that, you know, when you got of age or you were able to afford it, you know, you bought it as an adult. So the lines are open. 624-1005 623-5001. Call us up. Hello, good morning.
1: Morning.
0: We're going on, Waggy.
1: Hi there, cool. What's going on?
0: All is well.
1: I always wanted original Jordan, but I always buying when I was younger. I was buying the...
0: Hey, I ain't gonna lie. Everybody love a Jordan, but...
1: Yeah. I was buying the bootleg since I was small, and I still buying the bootleg. But I'm sorry. I ain't buying the original after now.
0: You know, it's one thing. I didn't really fancy Jordans like that. I have one, but I never really fancied like that.
1: I did never fancy it, so that's why I always buy the bootleg.
2: And to this day, you're still buying the bootleg?
1: Up to this day, I still buy the bootleg.
0: Well, I mean, it's a bandwagon, so I don't expect...
1: You remember just the other day when it had the Bacchanal and Shawana's with the $100 speaker sale?
0: Yes, and they broke the man glass and the
1: deal.
0: Yeah, they
1: Wednesday before that, what people did know about.
0: Right.
1: And I went and I gave him $100 job.
0: And they didn't call and tell us anything?
1: It was too late for that. And I didn't want to mention that because if I had that same back and I would have that happen. All is good, my brother.
0: All is well, Waggy. All is well.
1: All right, man. Have a blessed one, man.
0: Easy, yeah, respect.
2: $100 Jordan.
0: I bought like one Jordan in my lifetime, like one. And I saw it on sale when I traveled to the States, and I was influenced by it.
2: Oh, okay.
0: Yeah. I was not influenced, bullied. I was bullied by it.
2: Somebody bullied you to buy it.
0: Yeah, boy.
2: What?
0: Nah, but I was like, you know what? I never bought one. I was like, all right, why not? So I bought it. And it wasn't bad. The price wasn't bad.
3: Oi, oi. Morning, guys.
0: Morning.
3: So this is Wow here. Boom is this for me. So if we're in up,
0: this is who?
3: Long time. Yeah, really haven't much. I would have bought me jewelry from grandparents or parents and stuff like that. But I don't like that silver thing. And as I got up here, I started looking. And I think a girl bought someone is gold all over the place. But I mean, it had a lot of value back then. The gold back then was good. But a little now. But that was it for me. The shoes and all them shipping wasn't important. I just need to say, after I bought a little customer, I'm just now going, well, let's try. Then I threw real girls on the road, boy.
0: You too.
2: Thank you, same to you.
0: A Nation, do better on the roads. Somebody sent you on the WhatsApp a BMW and they only got it this week. Well, I mean a BMW at that maybe was his dream car. Probably as a child. Good. Yeah. Somebody sent you yeah, brothers morning. I always wanted my boy always wanted women all types, could not afford it. But then the Lord Father blessed me with plenty. Good for you. Good for you.
2: I mean, you know what? Yeah.
0: Okay, good for you. Cool. Good for you. Good for you. Yeah. Leave it. Good for you. Good for you. Good for you. Somebody is saying a lady is saying I wanted to get my nails done. Now I do it every month. Okay. Good morning. I always wanted a Skillectrix. You remember them Skillectrics?
2: Skillectric, yeah.
0: Set on them?
2: Yeah.
0: Think of them all that. I haven't seen one in a while.
2: Still on sale though.
0: You're getting that? Where?
2: Yeah.
0: You're getting Skillectrix?
2: Yeah, Skillectrix. Still selling one.
0: Wait, Skillectric boy. I think that was something I wanted. I always wanted as a child.
2: I realized that.
0: I forget about that, boy. Yes, boy. Somebody's saying I bought the small oval one. Okay. Somebody sent. All right. Here we're going. Nation, call us. 624-1005 or 623-5001. Somebody sent my whole paragraph. I feel like if I read the news. Yeah. That is a lot. Somebody's saying, yeah, I bought my first pair of Clarks Desert Boots in London. and it is a very uncomfortable pair of shoes. You find so? Clarks?
2: Yeah, I don't know. I don't find so. I guess it's which one you bought.
0: Yeah. Let us know which one you bought. Because I have a Wallabies and I find my Wallabies very comfortable.
2: But they said they bought the Clarks, the Desert Boot.
0: The Desert Boot, right. So yeah.
2: Right, so I never had a Desert. Honestly, I gravitated to Wallabies.
0: I had a desert storm.
2: No.
0: We
2: mean the Clarks. We don't talk about that storm you walk around with.
0: Hey, which way I play a desert storm at time in school, right? That's something I do in school, and all of a sudden Desert going one way and Zed going the other way.
2: The desert and the storm separate.
0: What? No, Des going one way, Zed going one way, and storm somewhere up in the air. I don't know. Where? I think we was playing football. That was the end of it, yes? That was the end of it. Hello, good morning.
4: Hi, morning.
0: Morning.
4: One thing I always wanted and I had to beg my mother for was milk and sugar as a child. And once I was old enough that I could afford it for myself, I think I probably like bought a pack of milk and a pound of sugar, so maybe three times to the most. And of course, by then, you know, the taste for it, the desire for it went. But that was a craving. I remember as a child wishing, oh gosh, when I get big and I start to work, I'll buy infinite amounts of milk and sugar. But, you know.
0: So it goes.
2: Milk and sugar. Oh,
0: that's all you're doing.
2: I
0: have nothing to do with us.
2: You didn't do that.
0: Dominic. That have nothing to do with us. This have nothing to do with us. I don't even know why it like this. But they can stay like this.
2: Somebody was just checking him out. But yeah, should be kind of scared, huh? Because the number of males to females inside of here.
0: No.
2: Is murder?
0: Somebody saying, yeah, from doing lots of reading, I always wanted to travel. See the world. Happy I can do it now. Nice.
2: Hey.
0: Natalie is saying that she had all Clarks and all was uncomfortable for her. Desert Boot, Desert Trek, Wallaby. Wow.
2: Serious? I find Wallabies comfortable.
0: I find Wallabies real comfortable. I don't understand, huh? Hello?
5: Hey, I'm trying. What are you saying?
0: What's going on?
5: Yeah, that's fine.
0: Mm-hmm.
5: As a youth man, you always wish you could eat KFC anytime. Well, in the 80s, you couldn't eat a KFC on this mountain.
0: Facts.
5: Well, when I started to work, my first salary, you know what I do? I went to KFC and bought 5 feet. And 3 biscuits. But then the KFC biscuit you sell last year, right?
0: But what price was KFC back in them days?
5: All right, those days I'm talking about, two-piece was $11.95.
0: Hey.
5: And a three-piece was about $13 something.
0: Wow, look at that, yes.
5: And right. 5-piece would have been like a little under $20-something.
0: All right.
5: Brother, I stuffed it. I tell them what I want non-pigeon 5 feet.
0: Hey, wow.

0: 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Chris Kennedy, Selector Miles, all the way till 9. Keep it locked.
1: Good morning. I'm Doris Polo with headline news on CNC3 and the TBC Radio Network. One of six fishermen on board the St. Vincent 7 has died after surviving 9 days adrift in the Atlantic. The men abandoned their burning vessel for a life raft before they were rescued by a passing tanker on Tuesday night. Authorities say another survivor's condition has also deteriorated. Yesterday, relatives criticized what they described as a lack of communication during the search. Meanwhile, fishermen and Friends of the Sea Corporate Secretary Gary Aboud described the rescue as a blessing, but said the incident exposed major gaps in regional coordination when vessels get into trouble at sea.
2: It highlights the critical importance of us having a synchronized regional response. There's no connection between Trinidad, Venezuela, Guyana, and Suriname, Grenada, Antigua, etc. And oftentimes when we have these type of accidents, we have to respond right away.
1: The six-man crew included four Trinidad and Tobago nationals, a Guyanese captain, and a Vincentian fisherman. Homeland Security Minister Roger Alexander says law enforcement agencies are moving swiftly to contain an emerging gang conflict in Mova, even as the government points to a sharp decline in murders nationwide. Speaking with CNC3 News, Alexander revealed that authorities are monitoring what he described as a gang-type situation in Mova, where some young men have rejected peace efforts and are engaged in what they claim is a war. He says police and other law enforcement agencies will release photographs of those believed to be involved, along with their associates, as part of efforts to locate them and restore order. Criminologist Dr. Randy C. Prasad warned that while the state of emergency has produced reductions in murders and other violent crimes, long-term interventions are needed before emergency measures can eventually be lifted.
3: The reality is that the state of emergency does... it saves lives and it reduces crime, right? So until we can really fully put other measures in place, it certainly is an option that should stay on the table for consideration.
1: The North Central Regional Health Authority is considering taking legal action against the National Nursing Association over alleged false and damaging statements made by its president. This comes a day after TTNNA President Edie Stewart threatened to take the RHA to court over a proposal to implement four-hour work shifts. In its release yesterday, the NCRHA said the union deliberately distorted the facts surrounding an operational accommodation that was, quote, gracefully extended by the general manager of nursing to a small number of nurses experiencing genuine health, personal or transportation challenges. Speaking with CNC3 News prior to the media release, Stewart called on nurses to reject the short shift.
4: Those rosters given to you by the nursing management, authorized by the CEO and whoever else, other management, is false and misleading. So we are indeed thankful that the chairman has come out and cleared the air. So now our members would be much more at ease to tell their supervisors that they would not be working those 4 hours that they have been rostered to.
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What if there were no limits on your goals? 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From that passion project finally coming to life, to your dream car parked in the garage of your own home. No more what ifs. Just say yes. With First Citizens, the life you envision is

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Anybody can comment and translate what you button say? Anybody can? They should. Somebody give me a call. 624-1005 or 623-5001. And translate what?

0: you know what may get dangerous. Hello.
1: Hey, good morning, guys.
0: Good morning, Brian.
1: How are you all doing this morning?
0: All is well, all is well. How are
2: you? Good morning,
1: Brian. I am great, Miles. I am great. How are you doing?
2: All is well.
1: Oh, great, man. Wonderful. I'm on it for reminisce KFC from back in the days. Wee.
0: Yeah. What? Back in the day, how much used to be for KFC, Brian?
1: All I can remember, KFC used to be under $20.
0: Mm.
1: That's the one thing I could remember. What I could also remember with KFC, the hot and spicy literally lived up to its name. Right? Mm. Now it don't really be hot and spicy anymore.
0: Yeah,
1: it's more like crunchy.
0: Oh.
1: And I have to say, that make me remember my grandmother, yeah? My grandmother is a carrier. I mean, by KFC and things like that.
0: Mm.
1: Yeah, man, that was the days, man.
0: But the question is, Brian, what's something you always wanted when you were younger, you know, that when you became adult, you were able to afford it?
1: A Transformers, boy.
0: A Transformers?
1: Yeah, yeah. Well, we grew up with a single mom. Our father passed away when we were all very young.
0: Right.
1: So, you know, my mom had her challenges, and God bless her soul for that. And that's why we are greater today as a family. So she more pressed on education. That's why I am a practicing lawyer today.
0: Okay.
1: And now I am able to afford things that I owe you for.
0: All right. Okay. Yeah. All right, Brian.
1: All right.
0: Have a good one.
1: Yeah, man.
0: Easy. Only

0: calling? Who you calling? Who you calling? Who you calling? Who you calling? Hello?
1: Blah, blah, blah, blah, blah, blah, blah.
0: Nah, come on. That is not what Kibberton said. That's not... I feel like I tried to play back what Kibberton said. Hello?
2: Hello, good morning.
0: Good morning, good morning. Happy?
3: Good morning, happy.
0: Yes.
2: Yeah, no
0: reverse
2: already, boy.
0: Yeah, come on. We can't forget his voice.
2: I just want to say have a great morning. Good morning to Ola. Good morning to Mr. Rima. Good morning to everybody that look on to Slam 1005, the best station in the world.
0: Love the world. Happy?
2: Yeah?
0: You didn't call us yesterday?
2: Boy, yesterday was a whole hectic day for me. Yesterday I was very, very busy. And by the time I come on, all the done was handing over Janine and them the shift.
0: Oh, okay, okay, okay. All right, what next sequence?
2: But it's a nothing.
0: Next sequence. But happy before you go. It was terrible yesterday. It was real terrible yesterday. It was terrible. Happy. It was terrible. But happy, what's something you always wanted when you were younger that you were able to afford as an adult?
2: All right, hang up. Not you, sorry, I'm not on you. Where was the question?
0: Happy! Yeah, happy!
4: Happy, what was
0: happy,
4: something?
0: What is going on?
4: What is something you didn't get as a child, for whatever reason, but as an adult, you got it because you could have afforded it, and

0: You went after it and you got it.
1: Well, I kind of. I always wanted them to like, where can I go in and drive?
2: Oh, right.
1: Yeah. Yes. Yes, always. But I have my own car now.
2: Oh, yeah, right.
0: Really upgrade. Yeah, nice. I understand.
1: Yeah.
3: You're doing your own thing.
1: Oh, my own thing.
3: Mm-hmm.
1: Yeah. Now, I tell you something. Mm. And for the people who know my voice, I know who happy is. All they know where I come from, and every day I just be real proud of myself, you know.
3: Mm-hmm.
1: Because I'm going to tell you something. Some of us has been looking for, I want to find the correct word in people. It's about what they say, valuation.
3: Validation.
1: We've been looking for that from people, and at the end of the day, we had to fix ourselves, because if we in love with ourselves and try to fix ourselves, how we can deal with people?
3: Well said. Well said, Happy.
1: How?
3: Well
1: she said. Don't love me. She don't love me. That one don't love me, but it all starts with you, the individual.
3: Okay.
1: We have to love we. We have to put aside things and love we and go for we goal. Every day I wake up, I say, no, that's in the universe, and trust me, the universe is going to repay back, because I did it. And if I did it, you could do it too. So it's only upness. Up.
3: Mm.
1: Right?
3: Well said, Happy.
1: Take up on yourself, enjoy the day, and love always wins. Remember that.
3: Love always wins. I love
1: that. Yeah, you love kill the beast.
3: Yeah.
1: Yeah, man.
3: Easy, Happy. Wow. They took him, but always getting in his hook.
0: Yeah.
3: Well, that's what I swear, I think.
0: Yeah.
3: So that's the ice on.
0: Yeah.
3: Nah.
0: Look,
3: you sure?
0: The longest level.
3: He put that word at Selassie in the same sentence.
0: Yeah.
3: Nah. Wait.
0: See, so that's what
3: in caps,
0: yeah, he was angry. He screamed that part out different. We all played back.
3: You all played back. Wait. He put that word at Selassie name in the same sentence, and Miles.
0: Then in the intro, he let go profanities too, you know.
3: What?
0: Chris, you never heard that song, bro. Look.
3: What?
0: You never heard that song.
3: The first word.
0: But that one telling you.
3: The first word talking about people mad at you. Wow. Yeah. Nah, but you can't put it. You see these niggas, I already know the radio version. I don't know. I listen to the next version when I come up here. Hello.
1: I'm not saying. Who are you calling Jada?
3: It is worse. Happy, when they get chance, listen to the unedited version. Because what we hear on the radio, play that song again.

0: Wow.
1: I appreciate them calling him that, clearly.
0: Wow. You think this is Tupac Smalls or Jigga?
1: Yeah.
0: Who you call it?
1: Who you call it?
0: Nah, boy, I don't listen to the unedited version of the song, boy. The song brutal, boy. Nah, boy, I didn't know it was so brutal. I didn't know.
1: I thought you knew.
0: No, I didn't know because I mean, we working on the end. Yeah, I just like some in the edited version, you understand?
1: But the man intro from the first clap. actually, second to clap, clap, clap. Clap.
0: Talk about people, mother. Yes. Wow.
1: Yeah.
0: All right. Keep it. Alright. Anyway, Nisha, we're gonna take a quick pause, and when we come back, we got an interview with Island Finance. Alright, we're gonna jump into that interview in a bit. Keep it locked. The Grand Slam Morning Show, Chris Kennedy, select a mile. Still 9. And keep it on. Who you calling? Who you calling, Chica?
1: I say only the angry mood people done it. Not you can't come here. Mellow.
0: I still last year, son.
1: Very small thing. So it's still last year, son. Can't get fixed up.
0: But I mean, still last year, son. So you know, can I take it?
1: There you go.
0: Singing on, can I take it? You see what Anthony B doing? You see what's still last year,
1: son? I don't think that's still last year, son.
0: Who, Anthony B? No, Anthony B is still last year, son.
1: Nah, I don't think so.
0: What do you mean? What do you mean? Nah, what do you mean? That is still last year, son.
1: Yeah, boy.
0: Anyway, Nation, we're gonna take a quick pause and we're gonna be back with our interview. Keep it out.
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0: Ah, nice. So I want to ask you, right, from your purview, what would you say are some of the ways customers are using these loans, you know, especially during this time of the year?
1: As I would have mentioned, for vacation, we also have home repair. And
0: okay.
1: We also, number one right now is consolidation.
0: Mm.
1: Most times when you have a number of debts and you want to get that one conveniently feasible payment option for yourself, you just want one payment, we can be able to do that for you by consolidating your other debts and ensuring that we have that one convenient payment that you make each month.
0: Nice, beautiful. So you don't have to worry about paying this and paying that and going
1: Correct.
0: Here to pay this. Everything is in one. One fee.
1: Correct.
0: Beautiful. So if someone wants to apply for a loan, you know, what documents do they need to have ready?
1: I'm glad you asked me that. It's two forms of ID,
0: mm-hmm.
1: your most recent pay stub and job letter, a proof of address of which can be water, electrical, or cable bill in your name. If you don't have it in your name, you can use your most recent bank statement. Even while you gather those documents, I know it takes some time, we can start your application.
0: Miss Matthew Sandy, I also spoke about the customer referral program. 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
0: And it was so easy, you know, you could have just like walk in, deal with, you know, who's there, and you get your stuff and you walk back out in no time.
1: Yes. Beautiful.
0: So scams have become, you know, a big concern. You know, what advice would you give listeners to help them protect themselves from fraudsters pretending to be Island Finance?
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0: All right. 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
0: All right.
1: Thank you.
0: Beautiful. 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
0: 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Keep listening right here to Slam 100.5 FM. I think we could squeeze in a few calls here now. Miles, one time?
2: Yeah,
0: let's go. All right, so we are to the phone lines. Give us a call. 624-1005 or 623-5001. We're talking, you know, what was something you always wanted when you were younger? That when you reach adult stage, you're able to afford it. Or it was always something that you always had the eye on, and you was like, you know what? I'm gonna buy it because I wanted it. Or you pass by and you saw, it was maybe doing some window shopping or something, and you saw it and you was like, hey, look at this from, you know, my younger years. And it was something you always wanted. And you end up pulling out that money and you spend it because you want it and you like it.
2: Yeah.
0: All right. Somebody's saying, yeah, when I was younger, I always wanted one of those Lego sets. Now as an adult, ever so often I buy one of those big Technic sets and take my time to build it. Okay. Somebody saying, yeah, I wanted a G-Shock. Now I own 8. All right. Okay. G-Shock, yes. I remember G-Shock was a big play back in the day, for sure. Yeah. Well, I mean, I could say for my school days.
2: No, G-Shock was always a big
0: play. Was always a big play?
2: Yeah, it was always a big play.
0: G-Shock, boy. It had some bootleg to it. Yeah, that's a bootleg, eh? Where did she rubbing off? Where they wait, if you wait for a month, did she start to rub off? Color start to fade?
3: Oh, G-Shock.
0: G-Shock.
3: Yeah.
0: Yeah. Boy. Let's see what else I see in here. What's up? People are showing my clocks and things here too, yes? somebody's saying here, I wanted Jordans and now I feel I have more than Jordan himself.
3: Okay. You overdid it.
0: Oh gosh. Somebody sent me a picture of the did you shock in? Say Chris, are you trying to say my thing is like? Wait, hold on, let me see.
3: Were they asking you to check to see if it's authentic?
0: Well, I don't know. I wouldn't be able to say it, but no, man. I says the energy shock, yeah, man. I says the energy shock. Looking authentic. Looking authentic. It looks authentic.
3: Yeah, you gotta be sure these days, though. But
0: no, it looks authentic. I'm telling you, it looks authentic. And it's going on 7 years. 7 years.
3: Well, if it's going on 7 years.
0: Yeah, it's authentic. It's authentic. Come on, you must.
3: You must know.
0: You must get away and say. Also, I want to send a happy birthday going out to the dog. The dog is celebrating his birthday today.
3: Serious?
0: Yeah.
2: That's all right.
0: So, big up the dog. Ticket. Yeah.
3: Happy birthday, the dog.
0: Yeah, all the best. All the best, the dog. Have a good one.
3: Good now, boy.
0: Yeah. But yeah, the lines are open. Call us up 6241-005 or 6235-001. From phones to smartphones. I know. Like a Razr, Motorola Razr. That was one for sure. That I always wanted.
3: Go and buy that now?
0: Huh? A Razr? Nah, I ain't really buy that now, but. But there are some people that might in it, just might in it, because. You know, they had like it from
3: ever. They really wanted it.
0: Yeah, they really wanted it. Somebody saying, yeah, when I was younger, I wanted to be older, married, and rich. Now I'm older and married.
3: still working on the rich part. I understand it. You had to work on it. It don't come just so. You had to work on it. Don't stop working, eh?
0: Don't stop working.
3: It will reach.
0: Yeah, don't stop working. The person with the G-Shock said they haven't even changed the battery yet. And it went on 7 years. Well, no, you think authentic, man. You think good.
3: You know you think plug in.
0: Yeah, you think plug in nice. You'll have vacancies or I don't. Yeah, yo.
3: Wait,
0: by your guardian and pay attention to the papers. You never know.
3: Okay, that was pop a question for here?
0: Yeah, I guess. Hello, good morning.
4: Good
0: morning.
4: Morning, we have to move vacancy by then. I can't. I don't know. I got you before devil.
0: Yeah. Yeah, no, I ain't talking about slam and I ain't talking about guardian.
4: Oh, right. Then what is guardian? Then what is not slam? Yeah. I had a company before anybody else. But yeah,
3: good luck.
4: It's on a phone, boy. It's them kind of egg-shaped kind of phone. I forget the brand, but it was a Motorola.
3: Forget the brand, but it's a Motorola.
4: Yeah, I think you could have.
0: You forgot the name.
4: Yeah. Hmm. But I know it's a Motorola, but I know you could have used it as a Blazr.
3: Can I use it as a
4: Blazr. You know that phone, you could have cloned long time. The green network had a phone, and they could have cloned it, and they could have get free calls, them guys, that kind of way.
3: Yeah.
4: Yeah, I wanted one of that bad. That time I know coming
0: phone
4: out
0: is
4: that
0: school. Phone, let me see. Oh, Pebble.
3: The Pebble?
0: Is the Pebble you're talking about? The most popular Pebble?
4: No, it's not a little small antenna. But it's not Pebble. But I forget, I remember the brand just now. But I think that phone was going, the phone was cheap. But at that time, I was going for like $1,000 that way. Then I was selling it for like $1,000 unlimited call. What do you think is when it ring, you can really answer it now. If it didn't ring. Yeah, I want
0: is
4: to...
0: It, is huh? It...
3: bubble with you, boy.
0: Yeah, boy. If you try to... watch my nation? The nation tax in the brain, too, because the nation...
4: Bumba, you don't know about that phone, man?
3: If I know,
4: If you didn't know about that phone in that time, like, you're getting the free calls now. You used to call it a blazer. Like, you used to call it.
3: No, boy. I didn't know.
4: So long time, they, what they used to do is somebody used to hook it up on, like, somebody else's line.
3: Right.
4: The nation going to go there. You soak it up on somebody like.
3: But it was only that phone it could have been done with?
4: I think it's that particular phone, yeah. And you think you could have sent free messages and things from it.
3: No, I know about that, but I didn't know right. It was only associated with that
4: yeah,
3: phone.
4: Yeah, with that phone. But sometimes I know when they call and all, they used to cut off. So you said I call back and thing. But when you say your people bill coming out like all 3,000, 4,000, it's because them phone in them time, you know.
0: And you had one?
3: You wanted
4: one? No, I didn't. I only find out after it wasn't like, you know, I willingly know now. But yeah, that I work hard to get one of them phone boys.
0: Was it that Motorola Peanut?
4: A Peanut, I'll get the name just now. If I see something, I'll get the name just now. I'll message all in. Yeah, but that was the only phone I was doing that. At them time, it was TDME.
0: TDME.
4: Yeah, it had no.
0: I feel looking at the phone here. Is it a V2288E?
4: I'll go find the phone. I'll message any name, Chris. I'll go message any name. But
0: No, I think it's a Peanut. I think it's a Peanut you're talking about.
4: Peanut? Yeah. I don't think it's a.
0: Google it, and see.
4: I'll Google it.
0: And call us back and tell us. Yeah, I feel it's a Peanut. Check the Peanut there, Miles. Could be that. I mean, you kind of describe that.
2: Could be, but I don't know. I ain't sure.
0: People gave me what kind of name? Yeah, the Motorola V8. Motorola V8. Huh? Hello, good morning.
5: Hello.
0: Morning.
2: Morning.
5: Because I feel bad yesterday. I'm calling and I apologize.
0: I heard it.
5: Oh, you're listening, you see?
0: But I tell you, listen.
5: You see why I don't do? You're listening to Ginny when you don't know. You're good eyes. I know I make you feel guilty yesterday when
0: no,
5: I said that.
0: No, she was normal. And she was normal, though.
5: Yeah, but you felt guilty about not listening, so you're listening to the. No. Oh, you're fine. She suppose.
0: My boy, we not talking about that.
3: What you call about?
5: I called her to tell because I apologize and thing.
3: All right, good. Don't ask him any questions.
5: Because I can really like if they get you there.
0: No, boy, I good, brother. That is my sister.
5: Once you live, we live.
0: That is my sister. Private, what is your problem, mate? Yeah, but what's your problem?
5: Let me force that man. I feel like talking to your mom.
0: That is my sister. That is my sister.
5: I hope all they see why them fish and them is gravity at all. All
0: right, private. What is... Hold on, private.
5: What
0: was something you always wanted when you was younger and, you know, as you become an adult, you was able to afford it?
5: Honestly, the only thing, when I was small, I never really had no sort of brands and thing.
0: Right.
5: So when I started to work, you know, I had to buy up all that. I know, you know, I didn't even study that, I guess.
0: Okay. Where you study?
3: You study Janine.
5: You don't need brands to get them things. You know?
0: Yeah.
5: I come to the realization.
0: Yeah. Oh, so you was one of them? You was one of them guys.
5: And you just wear New Balance and be jamming with them, you know.
0: Yeah, it's where my New Balance and thing. Yeah, weapon.
5: Well, right now, I like Reebok.
0: And they still getting y'all. They still getting y'all. No, yeah, with Reebok. Right. Well, so you know.
5: We got a friend now. Yeah, money talks.
0: Easy, private.
5: What about you, Chris? What you get?
0: I think.
5: I know you wanted Nyla, but yeah. All right,
0: private. How about getting?
3: Oh, gosh, private.
0: Oh my goodness. 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Hello, good morning.
5: Hello.
0: Morning.
3: Hey, morning.
5: Morning.
0: Talk
5: Chris,
0: to us.
5: What's the scene?
0: All is well, Anna. What's going on?
5: Well, I'll be humble. I'll be humble. Who's the DJ today?
0: Miles, as usual, as per usual. What kind Miles? Of question is that?
5: Oh, God. You roughed me up so bad. I mean, calling in a long while and you roughed me up so bad, Chris. Bye.
0: No, but.
5: Not bye.
0: But you know what? Listen to the morning show is Miles. What do you mean? What do you mean? What kind of question is that?
5: You still have think, man, bye.
0: Yeah.
5: You're changing ways for 2020.
0: Nope, nope. Same guy. Same Chris.
5: Same Chris?
0: Yeah, same Chris. Hey, can you hear from me, though?
5: Hey. You can't change that sentence.
0: Good to hear from you.
5: Yeah, that's that.
0: Before you go there, yeah, that's right. What is something you always wanted when you were younger that you were able to afford as an adult?
5: I want to be honest with you.
0: Yeah, go ahead.
5: I weed smoke.
0: All right, have a good day.
3: Can you go from start to end?
0: Hello.
5: Hey, buddy. Chris.
0: What?
5: Private acting, which is something you wanted as a child. Let me know you grew up spoiling that, boy.
0: Who, me?
5: You didn't really do one much.
0: Oh.
5: Growing up, I didn't know nobody who had two bathrooms in the house, son. Yeah, you grew up very spoiled, but I just listen to you talk and think you look, you grew up with it. No legs, no nothing, that you ain't them just cheating in a good way.
0: No, I didn't used to get legs because I didn't used to give trouble. You on the other hand.
5: Me?
0: Yeah. I'm sure you used to get trouble.
5: What kind of talk is that private coming around here with, right?
0: Forget private now. Just forget that now.
5: But if I see that, I do you come and you get you. I know how it ends up coming.
0: Hello, forget that. Private didn't call you. You didn't hear anything.
5: You sure? Well, then Molly.
0: Then what?
5: Anyhow, if private didn't call, then Molly call. Anyhow, I'll go on there. Love anyhow, thank you.
0: Come on, yeah, that's good. Yeah,
3: hey.
0: We can leave early today, man. Morning.
6: Yeah, it was really a peanut phone.
0: It was a peanut.
6: That thing I was telling you. Anybody from the Green Network know that. You know that the long time that was the big boys. Well, you get a little 1500 if you don't have the phone, and you get enough food. Unlimited calls. Only thing is, it could have cut anytime.
0: Wow. You ready?
6: The chance you're taking with it, man.
0: I ain't gonna lie, boy. If it's anything to do with free, you know it, boy. Anything to do with free.
6: I tell you, the nation's gonna know about that phone, man. Once you come from the 80s, you're gonna know about that phone.
0: I sure nobody else then telling me that they know about that. Well, I see one or two people said, but majority don't know about that Blazer phone.
6: Yeah, the Blazer was the thing. That because a long time now, what people used to do it. They used to get free calls from like 10 o'clock in the night, that 10 to like 6 in the morning. So a lot of people used to stay up staying up that time to make the calls that they, you know, talk long now. But that's when you had that phone, brother. Anytime you're calling. You can use other people's number and send messages, all kind of things to other people. Yeah, that's how Jared was.
0: All right. Easy. But my brother listening, you see that though, Chris then used to get licks because his other siblings got licks for him. Hello, good morning.
7: Yeah, my brother, pleasant good morning.
0: Morning.
7: See that Blazer? I mean, that was the flick.
0: How you something that Blazer? Let me hear.
7: King man, you just link with that boy. That boy said, dog, give me a dot. Sometimes it's 1,000 to 1,500. At 1,500, you're calling all international. 1,000 is a local flick. And you know what I say? The man just meeting you wherever, all you agree to meet and eat in your phone. Say, what's going on? You was wrong this time, you go activate. So most likely, it might start activate all after 11. So, but once you start to make your first call, and you activate there, you go in right through until they catch on to the frick number. That man who was moving phone booth Dog, I'm going to get a call late. He's here too. Let's say you send up and talk for a little 5-10 minutes to whoever I talk to. And he go anyway, and he's at $10 off of that flick. And then you start hustling that dog. That is money there.
0: I ain't gonna lie, you're the nation only knows scam, boy. Wait, hey, boy. Wow.
7: No, it has nothing to do with scam, bitch.
0: So that's not a scam? That is a scam?
7: No, that's not a scam, bitch.
0: Oh, it's not
7: that
0: a scam. Explain to me.
7: In the system. You been watching me fix it off. Is it my friend Jenny?
0: That is a scam, man. That is a scam. That is a scam.
7: I go.
0: Because somebody paying for it. Somebody.
3: The man's in loopholes in the system.
0: If I ain't see the Matrix, that is a scam.
3: Nah, I know about.
0: You know about it, Miles?
3: But I didn't know it was, like I said, I didn't know it was specific to that phone.
0: Oh.
3: I know, yeah, men who had phones that, you know, I mean, they had free calls, right? True. And it was a rocket run, but I didn't know it was that phone alone. Huh. At that time, I wasn't buying no phone or looking for anything. So I just know what a rocket.
0: I'll take one then let me make an exit.
8: Morning, Chris. Smile.
0: Morning.
8: Yeah, so you say she, Janine like your sister. Please just say that about plenty of women too, and you know, and just say some other things that can be questionable. So it's not about that your sister, you know?
0: That is my sister. Leave my sister alone. Hello, good morning.
9: Good morning.
0: Morning.
9: Dusty is here.
3: Yeah, Dusty.
9: You are going now. It have crime in everything. Crime fuels an economy, you know. Back in the day, you know, we had the Blazer phone or whatever, and set a racket with credit, boy. A Bridget telling me, boy, you want to send a cartoon of cigarette for one of you people that locked down. But he had no money. I said, well, you go buy it and you go think, man. Me, you know, kind of in a cartoon of cigarette, you know, me never work prison, me not a prison officer, nothing, eh? I just know the man wanted the money. If he said, we go bless you, but you got a little 5,000 in credit on your phone. I say, you serious? But I find the cheapest Chinese cigarette must pay about 110 for the cartoon at that time. Give my bread, Janet. Me and somebody puts the gate next thing now because I get a phone call. Eh, monster, is the man with the, who sent me cigarette? I say, well, yeah. But I hear other men talking in the background. It's not like in a close area, boy. Me know what's going on. Next thing, my phone, he said, watch out there. Pling, pling, pling. My phone said, I got 5,000 in credit, you know. I started to sell credit the next day on the block, yes? The funds was low. Right. Give me 100, you got 150.
0: All right, just
9: and
0: see.
9: And that's how I was doing it, but it's after. I tell that person, I'm sorry, but Jim will go on. I said, but me, you know, so he might say, hey, you could get locked up for that, you know?
0: Yes, just see. I think you can still get locked up for that, just see. Hold on, Dusty.
9: This was many years ago.
0: Dusty, you can still get lucky for that.
9: No, well, the thing is, I didn't know. All I know is a partner asked me to buy a cartoon of cigarettes, so he come like I lend him the money then. And in return, my phone thing up. I said, boy, after I told him, some kind of. Because then I started studying with now, but these men called me from inside. I told him, some kind of. Well, I make my money first.
0: Dusty.
9: But I do it.
0: Dusty.
9: Boy, after that, you'll be
0: Dusty, have a good day, Dusty. Dusty. Dusty, I don't want you to get no problems, Dusty.
9: No. Concerning the referee who get a hole in the wigwam with only men.
0: Yeah.
9: I understand. 2 minutes has done book. I take it for the next flight.
0: All right, have a good day. Dusty, have a good day.
3: Oh, love, Crystal. You
0: have a good. Look how long we talk about that. That was since when? How long ago that man get kitchen and wigwam?
3: I don't know. He spoke about it last week, I believe. But oh gosh, leave us alone now.
0: Nation, we have unfortunately we can't stay over too long today. I know JY is and Cam have some stuff to do, and we actually have some stuff to do. So catch you tomorrow. Same time, same place, of course, on your outer road Friday. Look out for the chant out tomorrow as well, alright? So be sure to tune into the chant out. Trust me, you ain't gonna miss the chant out. Miles, have a good one, bro.
3: Thanks, one, same to you.
0: Be safe out there, nation. Till tomorrow, please God. We out!
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1: International, international, not so rational.

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0: Camo, you seeing this boy? 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
1: What about you, baby? Do what you do to me.
0: Try and cool it down today. Where's that boy?
1: Yeah, and I went to the rest.
0: With respectable men in the community, where's that?
1: Control my
0: I am offended.
1: Yeah.

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I guess it was somebody, buddy. Is your buddy coming? You sure?

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1: What wrong with me? Punching without eyes. Where you want me to? You're like drinking this with my crew.
0: Come on, go and organize that paperwork. Look at the deadline since yesterday.
1: You're like,
0: why you don't watch your... Excuse? No, I'm sorry. I just...
1: punching.
0: I moved your watch last night. Sorry.
1: I drink it, punch it.
2: He moving like he paid me. He not paid me. The company paid me.
0: Careful, we had a nice city.

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It's Mini Friday, Baby Friday. 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

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Who would know? 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I'm going to break Tanti hip.

B2B Thursdays, all right, so we establish the tanties older. 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I mean mango. 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Them auntie and them this has some nice mango tree.

0: And it's that. Well, we're going to pay some bills. We're coming back just now. First hour still on B2B Thursday. We're having some fun, man. See, look, I'm agreeing with me here. You see? 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
1: Back to the basics of the old school slam B2B Thursday.

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0: chillin', I'm feeling again. 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
0: It's Wallah. I don't need a special.
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1: 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We from different eras. You from the click era. 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
1: Drop it, then it, drop it.
0: Come on.
1: That's the way how you love it. 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

0: boy, come on, boy. When I watch now, them men is just.
1: Good even after.
0: Yeah. I don't want to. I was gonna read that message, but no thanks. Anyway, so yeah, we'll take the rhythm. That's what we're going into there right now. Camo, they don't see already. Yeah, you go and I'm on the insurance up, you see. Yeah, they don't see already. Make sure that guy in the lineup.
2: Listen to you, pull out, shouldn't listen to you.
0: I don't know, boy. Because either way, them ain't going to listen to you, and them going to make sure that guy there. So it's up to you what you want to do.
2: Either way, they go win.
0: So is as I said, they just say make sure that guy in the mix. Well, all right, Camo say he fighting wild. He not putting that guy in. So if Ole want that guy, well, Ole know all he had to do. Ole had to call his name when it's time to vote. What rhythm we going in with the Camo?
2: Today we're going street vibes with them.
0: Street vibes with them.
3: Yeah, street vibes.
0: All right, and it's that.
3: Good
0: Silas.
3: Vibes.
0: And it's that.
3: No, off that man vibe.
0: That guy. Let me go.
4: It's a Gaza party. Mad thing, man. Empire way. I'm telling you, surrounding them, they just walk in.

0: high grade make eye.
1: Somebody no message and say the show that guy on this rhythm.
0: And I tell me say she won't.
2: He is not on this rhythm.
0: Said the eagle eye them after me. It need to be the trend.
3: War done and party vibe.
1: So you get the
3: you ready music.
1: Cartel first, then the popcorn.
3: Moon till he rise at the sun.
1: Now the shan't stand.
3: The rum.

0: 6241005 and 6235001. Let us know who took the rhythm. Whether it was Cartel, Popcorn, Sean Storm. And then, well, you know, Kamala's fighting, but I'm not going to call in him. And all you can call in and say that guy. All you had to call in him. Yeah. 6241005 and 6235001. Let me see what's going on. Hello. Hello.
1: Yeah, morning. I speak a lot about the Cartel.
0: The Cartel? All right. Thanks. Yeah. Blessings. Hello.
2: Hello.
0: Hello.
2: Yeah, morning. Cartel.
0: All right. I took for Cartel. Ooh, come on, you might get your wish, boy.
3: Yeah. That guy can't win. You don't need MC, can't win for sure.
0: Hello. Hello.
4: Hello.
0: Yeah, tell me.
4: Yeah, morning, Elephant Man.
3: The dog.
0: Well, if they didn't know who that guy is, they don't know. So we are one for that guy. We are two for Cartel. 6241005 6235001. We gonna take two more. Well, then let me know. Hey, the WhatsApp going off, Cabo. Hey, hello.
5: Yo.
0: Yeah, tell me.
5: The cartel hard, you know. It's real, real hard. My vote is fairly fun, man.
0: Hello.
5: Hello.
0: Morning. Yeah, morning.
5: Over the head.
0: Come on, say you looking to blacklist that guy, yes?
3: Blacklist.
0: Come on, say you looking to blacklist that guy, all you. Right. The fighting is real hard right now. So we have that guy in front, eh? Alright. Hello.
6: King, top of the morning.
0: Top of the morning,
3: brother. Speak to us.
6: I'm voting for Butcher Banton. Boom, bye.
3: All right. I will take that in favor. What a guy.
0: All right, so two for Cartel. I just going back over, right? Two for Cartel. Three for that guy. One for Buju. Mama Sunday, or let's tell me. Hello. Hello, tell me.
7: Cartel to the world.
0: Alright, so that's three for Cartel, alright? But you know how this go here. Hello.
8: Morning,
0: tell me.
8: I don't like how we only get injured here, Elephant Man, but he still dig the rhythm.
0: That's four for that guy. Come on, you're under pressure, yeah, I know. 6241005 and 6235001. Alright. Somebody. Hey, Popcorn, get a foot on the WhatsApp, boy.
3: Okay.
0: Hello.
9: Blessed day.
3: Come quick, eh?
9: You don't know. Hey, Cartel, you know, all the way.
0: All right. So that is four for Cartel, though. Yes. 6241005 and 6235001. Right? Only let me know what's going on. Hello.
9: Ellie, take the rhythm, buddy.

0: elephant man take that rhythm. All you know that. All you know the elephant man take that rhythm.
1: She wicked.
2: Come on, we didn't even call his name. We call him an alias. That guy. I didn't see what's going on. Hello.
0: Who is it?
2: Who is that?
3: Why am I not here?
2: Oh, shucks. Boy.
3: I'm supposed to be in everything.
1: Well, yeah, what's going on, right?
2: Boy, yeah. What,
3: I am like,
1: give us something on the rhythm live now. Give the nation something live.
2: Give me something on the rhythm, they quick. The rhythm playing. Let me hear you.
3: You have to pay for that. Listen, I am a household name.
2: Correct.
3: My name is said plenty.
2: Correct.
3: So I want to know why, even if it's a hopscotch competition, I am a part of that. I taken all the man to the boat. Sorry, forget it.
2: Boy, come up. Boy,
3: come on for that. I just want them erased from Mount Hope.
2: Alright, they will erase it, don't worry. Alright, Hello.
3: A teacher.
2: Alright, cool. Alright.
1: Shall we win? We don't even need to continue.
2: No, that guy is still in front. Come on.
1: Oh.
2: That guy in front by one. It's six playing five right now.
1: Right.
2: Buju have one, Poppy have one. Let me show you. All right, so even now, it balanced now because that cartel there won from on the WhatsApp again. Right? Oh, God, but look now. Next one on the WhatsApp for that guy. Hello. Yeah, tell me.
3: Come on, elephant, take the red, win the red, make sure you play the tune, eh?
1: I remember that.
2: But that was our vote, or he just said something?
1: He just said something. I didn't even vote in that.
2: You didn't even vote in that. Well, it's still

0: inna the club we go. Popcorn.
1: All right, that's it's like two for puppy, right?
2: Yeah. Cartel and win.
1: I tell it that guy in front. Hello. Hello.
3: Yo, I'm showing up that man vote. Elephant man.
1: You see what going on? Hello. Hello. Tell me.
4: I just see something there. You know, I vote elephant man. Just tell someone make right play.
1: Come on. The people are them, hey. Hey, that guy need one more to make 10, you know. Hello.
4: Well, I don't really take care of them, buddy. Well, I'm even doing this.
1: So that is a vote for Ellie? All right. He didn't answer. Okay. It looking good now. Look. Even Steven. It even up now. The WhatsApp even up. This caller who calling here is the deciding call. This deciding it here. This is the final call because on the WhatsApp it even up. So Cartel come back. Cartel. Pause. Cartel came and balanced the scores, right? Somebody else a popcorn, ice tree popcorn still way in the back of the line. The next call I taken is the deciding call. And we know nobody that call already. Let me see what we got. Hello. All right. So hello.
5: You jiggy buddy. You jiggy buddy.
1: I never say. No, well, all right. So here we do.
6: Hey, away! Out and run!
1: Cartel first.
2: I've been fair.
1: All right. Well, there we go. There you have it, folks.
6: Away!
1: Defending champion.
6: All right. Suck your head.
1: Ready.
6: Your face on your bed.
1: Only come over back to me, see your face.
6: No.

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0: right. Parents, this is your chance to win. We're sending a lucky family to a kids' brunch experience Wonderland. 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And today, we're giving you the chance to win tickets. That's right. We're giving away one adult and one kid ticket. All you have to do is call us up right now and answer the simple, simple question, all right? Hello? Hello?
1: Hi, good morning.
0: Hi, good morning. How are you doing?
1: Good, thanks. How are you?
0: Great, great, great. So, just one simple question. What is the name of the event?
1: Kids Brunch.
0: You're very close. You're missing.

0: 5 to 6, yeah?
1: Thank you so much.
0: All right, that easy, man. Congratulations. Right, so it's easy like that. Remember, it's one adult and one kid ticket, all right? All courtesy. The Kids Brunch Experience Wonderland. Yeah, yeah, yeah, yeah, yeah. Yeah, keep. I'm telling you. Right, so 7077526. I'm looking for your initials. I'm looking for the WhatsApp. If I ain't get it in 5 minutes, I gotta give back the ticket to somebody else. All right? Nice. All right, Kamu, let me go in. We rolling. We rolling.

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0: Yeah, yeah, yeah.

0: yeah.
1: What do you think you do a job for me, boy?
2: Winding up when they hear this. Waistline turning wrong like it have a motor.
0: Yeah. Wilson, come on, it's Tuesday, I'm telling you.

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0: Alright, so, yeah, that's it. I didn't think we're forgetting anything. We're forgetting it, right, Kamo? No. We're forgetting it, no, sure.
1: Kamo is real life, boy. Forget ball and bag, boy.
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1: 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Just making sure now. Alright, Oliver, we're gonna take one small break. 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You let mine too, boy. Let mine, boy.
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1: Just about 10 minutes on the upswing to midday. Thank you for sticking and staying with us here on Slam on 00.5. 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
1: Hey, that's right. 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There ain't nothing sweet. 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

0: 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Who outside of your family you want to ball that big for? 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
1: Yeah, my stepmother, Khadijah.

0: Hello.
1: Oh, crack, Wendy. Why are they catching outside on helicopter again?
0: Hello. Hello.
1: Hello. Hi, good afternoon.
0: Hello.
1: Hi, is this Bill?
0: You are what?
1: Hello, is this person speaking to you?
0: No. Where are
1: you? Oh, well, I'm the person looking for a Tanti. This is Tanti, Kate.
0: Hello. 64105 at 63501. Hello. Hello. Hello. I never say I wanted no Tanti. I say them aunties could whine. That's why I say I ain't. Hello.
1: Hello?
0: Yeah, hello.
1: Yeah, boy. I don't know why Gwendy had to go with my best friend, you know?
0: Listen, the instructions are real clear, right? Ball and beg for somebody. Not your family, not your stepsister, not your stepmother. None of that. Right? Hello.
1: Hello.
2: Hello.
0: Yeah.
1: I want to ball and beg for my stepson.
3: All right, let's play one on your thing, simple.
0: Yes, see. Hello. Hello.
1: Hi, Chris. Hi. Yes, so he was born and begging for a wife.
0: No. Hello. 624105 and 63501. My auntie's book full. I get you. Don't worry. Hello.
1: Boy, what is she gonna do with that boy? I'm balling and begging for Sasha, boy.
0: What Sasha do?
1: Sasha again, and like I scared she going my best friend.
0: Hello.
4: I want the ball and beg for my grandmother.
0: Paul, you listen to this, right? The instructions real simple, you know. Real simple. Real simple. Somebody you might be admiring. That special someone in your life. You only fall out and you're trying to, you know, make up. All that fall in the category of bowling and baking. Let me, oh gosh. Hello.
5: Oh, fellas, no more. I'll go bring it back.
0: Thanks, Mr. Boss. Thanks.
5: You see, Ian and a new news anchor, Keisha, Lord Father.
0: Mr. Boss, come on. I'm going to take that. I never see she's okay. You see she already?
3: Bro, I'm completely lost.
0: I see.
3: What you say?
0: Ian Allen anchor. You have an anchor.
3: Oh yeah.
0: She proper?
3: Yeah, good thing.
0: Julie?
3: Good thing.
0: Starch?
3: Yeah.
0: Or long mango?
3: Julie.
0: Alright. Alright, good. Hello.
6: Hello. That man wicked boy, grandmother.
0: Boy, I don't know what is going
6: on. Thy farmer happy.
0: Saddest what? Oh gosh! Oh gosh, Olia. How it reached. Olia, we have 1 minute again. Please. Let me bring it back now. We're supposed to really bring it back because by all accounts, the anchor does look proper. But Olia, let me. Hello.
7: Yes, this is Mary Padarat here.
0: I come to work with the impression this morning that I could do the right thing.
3: I'll
0: make sure the thing, and I not calling back the name because I ain't able. I have no court clues, none whatsoever. No.
3: We have it.
0: Hello? Hello?
8: Rosie Warren, from Metro Blue.
3: Mm-hmm.
8: I'm a tante and we're.
3: It's a lame skin for you.
0: That is not a tanti. That is a big, stinking, hardback man. Right?
3: Yeah.
0: I ain't going to shoot that. Hello.
2: I want to beg for the police. Now with the big tool from Faizabad police.
0: Ma'am. News. I'm going to news. I don't. No.

0: Good afternoon and welcome to the Midday News here on CNC3 and the TBC Radio Network. I am Bavita Gopalchan. Thank you so much for joining us. We begin with news that two bodies, including that of a five-year-old child, washed ashore at Losero in Erin Beach this morning. The child's body was found by the Valence Rambrat Hunter Search and Rescue Team on a rocky section of this shoreline. She has been identified as Brittany Lynette Yanet Leon Palacios. The male body that washed ashore last evening was not identified up to news time. Hunter Search and Rescue Team Captain Valence Rambrat went to the beach after receiving information from members of the migrant community that a pirogue carrying about 30 Venezuelan nationals left Trinidad for Venezuela on Wednesday. However, the vessel did not make it far, as it appears it may have experienced engine problems shortly after leaving Trinidad's shores. Well, Rambrat says most of the passengers reportedly managed to swim back to shore. However, some adults remain unaccounted for.
1: We would have arrived in Losero at 6 a.m. following, following reports from the Venezuelan migrant community that a pirogue would have overturned right there, carrying about 29 to 30 passengers, six of which were children. And what we know so far is that amongst the community, they are reporting that three adults and a child didn't make it back to shore.
0: Now, the Coast Guard has been informed and investigations are continuing into the circumstances surrounding the incident. The Trinidad and Tobago National Nursing Association President Edie Stewart is adamant that nursing and midwifery staff of the NCRHA were informed that a four-hour shift was being implemented beginning in August. On Wednesday, the NCRHA stated that it is considering taking legal action against the association and its president over alleged false and damaging statements made by Stewart, stating that the TTNNA deliberately distorted the facts surrounding an operational accommodation that was extended to a small number of nurses experiencing personal challenges. However, speaking on CNC3's The Morning Brew program today, Stewart said he looks forward to ventilating the issues as the facts are clear and was already in black and white, adding that he is not intimidated by threats of legal action.
2: They keep putting out these things every time we make a statement, as if it would silence the Nursing Association, and that is furthest from the truth. We would not be silenced. We would not be intimidated by their veiled threats of lawsuits. I know they have the vast resources of the state, and we are seeing that played out in a number of high-profile cases.
3: Let me ask you.
2: It is not their money. It is the state money. So they can take persons to court at their whims and fancies, and it would not impact on them. If they lose, well, the public, you and I, would pay through taxpayers' money.
0: Now, the association president said the NCRHA's chairman is attempting to deflect from the real issues affecting the NCRHA staff as well as patients and should focus on providing efficient healthcare services to members of the public.
2: It is incumbent on the Minister of Health. The Minister of Health, yes, Tim Gopi Singh and persons he placed here comes from the bowels of the UNC, but you have a responsibility to safeguard the quality of care for patients coming to those facilities.
3: Yeah.
2: And it is up to you, Dr. Lakramboro, to do your own investigation and put out for the public to see, is the NCRHA short of nursing and midwifery personnel?
0: On to some other developments now, the Trinidad and Tobago Seabridge Truckers Limited is calling for greater collaboration with all stakeholders responsible for the inter-island cargo service. Now, the appeal comes as the organization officially launched its operations and outlined its vision for improving Seabridge operations. During the launch held at the cruise ship complex, its president, Nicholas Manswell, said the organization was established to not only provide truckers with a voice, but also strengthen communication among transport operators and the Port Authority, the Trinidad and Tobago Inter-Island Transportation Company, the Tobago House of Assembly, as well as the Ministry of Works. Manswell stressed that the association is putting issues experienced behind them and not seeking confrontation, but rather partnership.
3: Let me make one thing abundantly vivid. We are not an adversary. We are partners in national development. Our objective have never been confrontational. Our objective is collaboration. We believe that when truckers are included in decisions, better decisions are made, operations become more efficient, businesses prosper, and ultimately the people of Trinidad and Tobago benefit.
0: Manswell also urged truckers, freight operators, and businesses that rely on the inter-island cargo service to join the association, saying its success will depend on the unity and participation of its members. Meanwhile, the Ministry of Rural Development and Local Government has received nearly $1.5 million worth of disaster relief supplies from the Church of Jesus Christ of Latter-day Saints. Well, the donation is aimed at strengthening the country's disaster response capacity. Rural Development and Local Government Minister Khadija Amin said Trinidad and Tobago continues to face flooding, landslides, fallen trees, and other weather-related emergencies, making disaster preparedness a year-round priority. She said the equipment will support the disaster management units operating in all 14 municipal corporations. Now, the donation includes rescue boats with engines, life vests, more than 600 mattresses, hundreds of tarpaulins, chainsaws, pressure washers, generators, dewatering pumps, and more. But accountability, she said, is important.
4: We are working with other municipal corporations to establish their own disaster unit warehouse so that they can have all this equipment closer to them. But accountability is important. We don't want things to walk away. So we have them secure here, and we want to ensure that that safety and security of the equipment is also reflected at the corporations.
0: She adds that pre-positioning supplies in high-risk communities will allow vulnerable residents to access essential items more easily before and during emergencies.
4: As much as we implore to citizens to prepare before, we always have the late-minute, last-minute people who are asking when the floodwaters are coming up, they're asking for sandbags. So it's important for us to decentralize the location of these sandbags to make it more accessible.
0: Minister Mee noted that Trinidad and Tobago recently provided disaster relief to Jamaica and Venezuela, saying it served as a reminder that the country is also vulnerable to natural disasters. She said

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0: 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Lee Hassi. Of course, that's where we give you the very best in reggae music. 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

0: Rastafari.
1: Not a mercy. Sure. I am answer the poor now, achieve because my eyes is like that. So indeed. So take it from Rodney Price. Oh, and the elder.
2: Rasta Junior Reed.
1: Imagine that.
0: By the rivers of Babylon.
1: Yeah.
0: Where we sat down.
1: We sat down, we await the king, you know.
0: And everywhere.
1: From Zion.
0: When we

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the deals. Food Hall, grocery made greater. Yeah. Hey, gotta say, good afternoon. Good afternoon to the Guardian Life West Moorings team. Locked in.

They just set us up, all right? B2B Thursday, favorite day of the week. Throwing back all them hits, all right? So much in store for you guys today. Keep it locked, all right?

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3: Honey, Chanel's birthday is in a couple days. Don't forget Elle's birthday is in a couple days. Don't forget to get the cake.
4: Of course.
5: Totally forgot about the cake. What he did was immediately log on to Kiss Desserts when his wife wasn't looking. 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

0: 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Why just dream when you can achieve? Hey, guys, you come back with more. We got your 4 p.m. news at the top as well.
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5: 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I'm Jesse Ramdeh with headline news here on CNC3 and the TBC Radio Network. A major development in the Hadid case. The Ministry of Homeland Security has revoked the preventative detention orders against Dominique and Genevieve Hadid, bringing an end to the emergency detention measures imposed on the couple. The ministry says the decision follows a comprehensive review of the legal, medical and public interest issues surrounding the case, including recommendations from the Constitution Review Tribunal and ongoing assessments under the 2026 Emergency Powers Regulations. But the investigation is far from over. Authorities stress that the criminal probe into the alleged plot to assassinate the Prime Minister and other senior government officials remains active, with the Trinidad and Tobago Police Service continuing investigations alongside local and international law enforcement agencies. The ministry says while the detention orders have now been lifted, measures remain in place to protect public safety as the high-profile investigation continues. In other news, two bodies, including that of a 5-year-old child, washed ashore at Los Hero in Erin Beach this morning. The child's body was found by the Valens Rambrata Hunters search and rescue team on a rocky section of the shoreline. She's been identified as Brittany Lynette Yanet Leon Palacios. The male body washed ashore last evening but has not been identified. Hunters search and rescue team's captain, Valens Rambrat, went to the beach after receiving information from members of the migrant community that a pirogue carrying about 30 Venezuelan nationals left Trinidad for Venezuela on Wednesday. However, the vessel did not make it far, as it appears it may have experienced engine problems shortly after leaving Trinidad's shore. Rambrat says most of the passengers reportedly managed to swim back to shore. However, some adults remain unaccounted for.
6: We would have arrived in Los Hero at 6 a.m. following, following reports from the Venezuelan migrant community that a pirogue would have overturned right there, carrying about 29 to 30 passengers, six of which were children. And what we know so far is that amongst the community, they are reporting that three adults and a child didn't make it back to shore.
5: The Coast Guard has been informed and investigations are continuing into the circumstances surrounding the incident. To some regional news, police in Jamaica are investigating the brutal murder of a 10-year-old schoolgirl whose body was found in bushes. The child has been identified as Shanai Koke, a student of Troy Primary School. Authorities say her partially nude body was discovered with her throat slashed. The Child Protection and Family Services Agency has condemned the killing, calling it a heartbreaking reminder of the violence faced by children and is urging greater efforts to protect minors. Investigations are continuing. We'll stay tuned for another news update at the top of the hour and for comprehensive coverage in our major newscast at 7 p.m. on CNC3 and across all digital platforms.
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8 minutes now, well, 9 minutes now after 4 o'clock as we welcome you inside the second hour, B2B Thursday. Yeah, man, your drive time, Jay Wise, Sean 3.2 in the building, guys. The best day of the week, you know, B2B Thursday. Yeah, man. Hey, anybody celebrating a birthday? Hey, let me just say happy birthday or belated birthday or happy early birthday to you. All right, the weekend starts right here, okay? And guys, today I want to chit-chat with you a little bit. I know you might be in traffic right now. Well, traffic's supposed to be a lot less, yeah, school closed. Anyways, but you know what I want to talk about? I want to talk about the fashion trends. The fashion trends that you will never, ever, ever wear again. And it's not because you can't afford it, eh? It's because you have sense now. You understand? Let me know what fashion trend you're sure if it come back out. No, you're not wearing that. Remember them cargo pants with about 47 pockets? Or remember them Kenshi shirts on them? You and your 9 friends walk across some people, they see a whole part of the animation. Huh? Yeah, yeah, yeah.

0: After leaving school, that man hailed me out. And I watching him like, who is this boy? Why you think?
1: No room service, just snacks and shit. Work with those little debbies. When you done, get ready. The chicks I was feeding the smash. Let them lean on the cash. We'll take them
0: on. For all of primary school.
1: There was no such thing as strong relationships. But I'm
0: that man had a haircut.
1: I need a chick.
0: Look like his father used to just take a bowl. Vibe. Turn it over on his head.
1: I'll make a remind me.
0: And cut everything outside of the bowl.

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Good afternoon, you're live. Hello. Hello. Hello. Hello. Hello. Listen on the line and answer, you know. All right, call us back.

0: afternoon, you're live. Hello.
1: Cheers, my brother.
0: Hey, Deep Voice, what going on? What fashion trends you swear you will never, ever, ever wear it in 26?
1: Well, you know, I really called to give a story about the barbering thing, you know, the trimming. Yeah. My this is a true story. My old man, right? Mm-hmm. And I say old man because he really was an old man. Right? Literally. My old man, he would carry me to the barber and he would tell them, just cut it down. No mark, no part, nothing.
0: Wee. So no that, mark, that clean head. You know,
1: yeah, that's a clean head. He was not about that that marking thing. No mark, nothing, just cut down. So I would go to school, you know, looking, you know, really, really jokey. There was one time, maybe standard 3, standard 4. I traded with him on the barber chair for a mark. And he said, no, J-Wise, I cried through that entire trim.
0: Hey, parents. Some parents was really wicked enough.
1: I cried until I couldn't cry anymore, my brother.
0: Wait, and you feel sorry for yourself, right?
1: Man, I don't know. He was anti-mark. He was not about that mark in life.
0: What about holidays? Just, what about holidays outside of school? You're home from school. You used to get a mark still? No, or no mark?
1: My brother, when I started marking, was when I became a grown man. when I break away from, you know, the stranglehold, you know?
0: Yeah. Wow.
1: Yeah. It was not about that mark in life. Yeah, I remember I used to trim by Joe's in Arima.
0: All right.
1: There's an old barber in Arima, old school.
0: Yeah. All right, man.
1: Yeah, I sat down there in tears, man. The man said, no mark. No mark whatsoever.
0: So somebody message and say, your father, are they looking like you're ready for the regiment at 9 years?
1: Man, that man, he was the definition of old man. He was a good man, but you know, he was old school.
0: Yeah. Well, yeah, all right, man.
1: Brought back some memories there, man.
0: Yeah. Hey, parents, can really. Sean, as a big man, right? I know that you would want to give your children, right? I'll stop with this kids thing. You would want to give your children a better life than what you had and different experiences to what you had and whatnot, right? So what are some of the fashion trends that, you know, you would allow them to wear and thing?
2: Right now, they're feeling the baggy jeans, and they, you know.
0: They're feeling the baggy jeans. Yeah. I've seen a lot of people in baggy jeans. It has certain styles.
2: Well, they know it came back. Yeah.
0: It has certain things come back, and you're like, yeah, boy. But then again, it had them styles that you'd be like, boy, what were you just really thinking, boy? Like, who was your friends? I feel like, boy, certain things that that people used to wear a long time, you're seeing them coming back with it, and you're like, well, what's going on here? What kind of style? What is this?
2: I kind of belt pants. Mm-hmm. For men, a fan for women is okay. I see men come back with it. I see my boy Lyrical Israel rock them.
0: The what?
2: A kind of belt pants, like
0: the yeah. I never had one of that, and I don't think
2: I mean yes, now we following the fashion and trend and whatever it is, but that was a style from however long ago now. Mm-hmm. But looking back at those pictures, people who would have dressed like that. Mm-hmm. I was like, nah, boy.
0: That's it.
2: Where? Jerry Curls.
0: Hey, Jerry Curls, boy. Watch now. I remember. I get wet down with a man from wearing Jerry Curls. And the man just putting all this spray up this thing and just flicky here. I hope, boy, you wet me down. And I'm like, yeah. Look now. I telling you, we see some. Let me take a call real quick. Good afternoon, your life.
3: Oh, my brethren.
0: Hey, my brother, what's going on?
3: I did normal.
0: What fashion trends you swear 2026 you will never put on again?
3: You see them parachutes where you have pants? About 10 people can have it in it. Nah, I want a pant.
0: You want a pant and a parachute pants?
3: No, Dan, I had a pant. If you walk too fast, you're tripping up. You gotta kick your time and walk it up after it.
0: Hey, jeez, boy, huh?
3: You remember them days, boy?
0: Boy, I never had one of them pants, but I remember them days.
2: I remember going to school.
3: Men used to go by the tailor for school days. And customize the pants.
0: Yeah.
3: To go to school, you know?
0: Yeah.
2: The pants have to cover your whole shoes.
0: Yeah.
3: Man, it's hard to cover. If it doesn't cover the whole shoes, you ain't say nothing. I'm telling you. It's hard to cover the whole shoes. Say, you better do a 12 size sneakers. Because that's going to be morbid.
0: Oh, boy.
3: I remember, Jen.
0: Yeah, man, my brother. Go easy. Let me take one more before the break. Good afternoon, your life.
4: Yeah, man. What are you saying?
0: Hey, humble man. Welcome inside.
4: One style I know for sure in 2026 I'm not wearing is them triple XL big white tees. Kill everyone, cash money millionaires out there. All of it, big white, triple XL white tees. It's easy, my friend. I close, me and Tony Blink looking the same.
0: I mean,
4: you could see me in a triple XL whitey. Madness. Instead, there's a music, never.
0: All right.
2: I look back at some of the pictures from my archives, and I saw events I would have been doing past, and I wearing big jersey.
0: Big jersey, out again.
2: What was I thinking?
0: Bro, huh?
2: Dan. I mean, now I used to wear my little big jersey and think, but not like that now. You know,
0: Back
2: then we used to just...
0: No, it was extra large. Extra large.
2: Yeah.
0: Boy, oh boy. The good old days, they say, boy. Let me see if I could play some voice notes here today. I heard somebody playing voice notes earlier. I think it was Wilson. Let me try a thing.
5: You see them shiny pants there, so where with them Kenji jersey, boy? I'm tired of that, boy. Oh, boy.
2: I'm not wearing no Kenchi shoot.
0: Indeed. That's
2: and something else. One of the shoots.
0: It had some shirts that used to have some big symbols like cross and all them things. They used to have a small one on the pocket, like a monogram when they go to school, and a big one on the back, bro. Eh?
6: I remember when I was way younger and I was going through my little tomboy phase, and I used to wear them cargo baggy pants and plaid shoes. Oh my gosh, what's the worst?
0: Oh my god, let me get in one more real quick.
7: Oh, J-Rise. Oh. Big up my boy Andel Plaza. Because before Andel Plaza, all I know was my father with our scissors and cool. And you sure used to get arm off. Because I even used to get back in the 50s. So we had to get arm off. Boy,
0: Andel
7: saved me.
0: Andel the savior, boy. He come in like Christ. Bro, but Sean, big man thing. Mommy Eastland was real bad with that rat tail comb and a razor. Listen, proper fade. And listen, my mom used to cut my hair and I had no problem with that. Until people like, who cut your hair? Like, mommy.

0: fight with Kenji himself, stand up with a sword or a blue with the front of
1: yeah,
0: the
1: yeah.
0: And oh, that was bad.
1: Daddy, it was bad in the days. I can understand
0: that. That's bad all now, but you know, that day, them days, it was
2: look around
0: over
2: that time, you know that.
0: No, I will wait for that.
1: Wait.
0: Are you the friend?
1: All right. All right. Yeah, man, blessings.
2: Even if a man show up, you're going to look real out of time.
1: You're going to look real, I tell you, man. Right, but listen, next thing the man show up with you, and you say, wait, boy, that's your real bad boy.
2: I mean, the thing is, you have different people who could pull off fashion too. Yeah, people
1: exactly.
2: Who dress, you know, they go wear that Kenchi shit and find some other thing to make it, make sure it look good.
1: Yeah.
2: Right pants, you know, that kind of vibe. Because before, when you're wearing Kenchi shit, we don't care. We just wearing the shit because the shit in style.
1: That,
2: you wearing whatever pants, whatever shoes, you've been studying
1: all
2: that.
1: All I remember that with.
2: You're studying the whole kit.
1: All I remember that with is cargo pants and khaki or jeans. Everybody had a Kenchi shirt and a cargo pants. Most people wore it with khaki. You understand? Anyway, guys, 25 minutes now after... after 4 o'clock. Let me play this one, too.
3: My grandmother bring back the first set of fruit and the loom boxers. That is the white one like the Pampers them. When you beat them, that heavy like lead. I mean, if you remember that.
1: I don't remember that. Somebody saying Fubu and Bolo. I ain't nobody Bolo.
2: No.
1: I ain't nobody Bolo. I remember Fubu.
2: I remember.
1: Fubu had some nice Fubu had some decent clothes. Yeah. Logs. You remember
2: shoes,
1: Logs?
2: Shoes.
1: Yeah, Logs was our shoes.
2: Yeah, no, I was still rocking Logs.
1: Logs was bad.
2: I feel like it has certain brands that never came out of style, like Clarks. Look how long Clarks, Logs, you know?
1: But long time I see our Logs, I wouldn't like.
2: Timberland, all them.
1: Timberland, yeah, it's
2: things
1: fresh.
2: That's been around however long now, and I still feelers, look, feelers.
1: Well, feeler been in and out, but feeler, if I see a nice Grant Hill, I'm buying that. Mm-hmm. The Grant Hill was one of the baddest feelers I ever come across.
2: What is called the all white ones on them now? Is the Air Force? That's the Air Force?
1: The Air Force, the Nike.
2: That's still,
1: well,
2: still have a
1: I mean, you had to have an Air Force. I had to get back.
2: Come on, next one. They used to call a cork mouth and have a sock mouth.
1: The cork mouth? Cork mouth.
2: Like
1: Adidas.
2: Right.
1: That would be Adidas, right? Somebody saying, hey, I still rocking a Timberland boot. Say, yeah, we're not against Timberland at all. Timberland, hey, somebody saying Fat Albert.
2: Yeah, Fat Albert, bro.
1: Fat Albert had clothing? Or
2: yeah,
1: was
2: that, was
1: just
2: like a, that was like a jeans. Fat
1: oh,
2: Albert
1: yes,
2: jeans,
1: and they used to have a picture.
2: Yeah,
1: boy. Oh, good. 751, you're nothing. You're nothing. Anyway, guys, it's 27 minutes after 4 o'clock, and you know we have to switch up at the half, all right? So let me just give you some information. We're going to continue all the way down to 6, all right? So cricket fans, get ready for world-class T20 action straight out of Guyana. 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
1: No, but I never rock one, but it could play.
2: Nobody nothing knows, say me and you a touch. 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

0: 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Like, I liked up. 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
1: Light up.
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0: 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And it lighted up right around. Yeah.
1: I find it good for like a skating ring. If you go to a skating ring or something like that, yeah. It's cool, but to see like, you as a big man, you in this party all that time and you light it up.
0: We will get our rest of the way.
2: Them know already, and I'm telling them again. We're on another level, fast brown.
1: Pump up a Reebok.
2: Heads bopping.

0: The girl saying here, GY is on show, and she say, as a DJ, you always make that light up sneakers fit in very well.
1: I'm feeling better now, baby girl. Thanks. I'm feeling better. So Sean make me feel.
0: Nah, boy. I don't know if I want attention, boy. I don't know. That's not a matter of two voice notes.
2: All them things that are calling, I will really rock that. But you see, if they bring back the crimp suit, that was our best.
0: What is the crimp suit? What is the crimp suit now?
3: Crimp suit.
0: Crimp suit? Nah, I know about that one. Crimp. I know about that one.
4: I don't fully remember that pump up Reebok.
0: Oh.
4: But if you put that on now, it's man, I like our boots on your foot right now. It's better on our ups. But you know, one day, watchman. You put that on and he said, boy, he like a big car with, but he can't have no pants to really match with that now because you know, he pants slim down now. So he can't, unless you wear one of them baggy pants and then they go look normal, but them big, big, big shoe with some tight pants. Nah, but.
0: That's the way, that's the that's just what
5: long time you're wearing small, but you're fans fashion looking for only 1XL and 2XL.
0: Yeah.
5: Fat fam, Fubu. Budo was the mascot for one, a short man, but he had pulled down low. I only see this in two big lips, so chim up. Right? Yeah. You can bring back Supra. Creative recreation. I could do wearing some big colorful shipping stickers on my foot, and everybody wearing things looking like you, you know, and Flame. What all you know about Flame?
0: Thank you.
5: Who from the East? Let's see how good all is. What so used to sell Flame? First Flame. Nobody used to wear Flame and take on Flame. When you buy a Flame, sometimes you ain't get a box on. The box dryer out of two, my teeth.
6: Bring back the shoe Flames. My mother used to buy Flames to my nine primary school, boy. Yeah, the trainers are laughing at me. But you know what? That shoe was a real strong, boy.
0: No, for real, for real. I think there was one called Cannings, boy. It's Cannings?
1: Cannings?
0: Yeah, Cannings. Just like the Flame. It's a white, well, it used to come in white and black. But it's like a cloth material. Called a Cannings, yeah.
1: A cloth material?
0: Yeah, kind of cloth material. Like. So here the thing about it, you remember back then, everything, as you said, would have been, you know, like, well, fitting within the budget now. So them bolts and lightning and all them things fitting within the budget. So you, what is break time, July, August, you telling yourself, you know what? Shoes still looking strong, yeah, but I go in and beat up that shoes because I want to step out September fresh. What do you think you're going back September with?
1: What did I tell my, hey, parents, really, hey? Yeah,
6: Andrew, yeah, he's face watch, you told us that colors on the face, big circular face.
0: What?
6: A lighter belt, you could have been into lighter going across like a billboard.
1: I never see that belt.
0: Yeah. Like what them cars and I'm having your name right. You know,
1: and your name with
0: yeah, they have it on hat sanding too. Yeah.
1: What?
0: Yeah, that was a little play.
2: They had Flame, Action Force.
0: Action Force.
2: They had the Bolt. They had the Butter Bullet. Yeah,
7: Trojan. Hey guys, I don't know about the Cannings, but I know Keds, that was a white cloth material, flat,
0: yes,
7: Kaluta kind of shoes. Keds.
0: Yes. We'll touch one more,
5: boy, fellas, boy, that club shoes you're talking about, is to call it a pallet man, boy.
0: Pallet man, yeah.
5: Primary school, boy, pallet man. That's one thing I will never wear again.
0: Yeah, shame.
8: For Bali's, boy.
0: Bali's.
8: Yeah, Bali's. Back in the day.
0: You could probably still rock a Bali. You could probably still get away with our Bali's now. Anyway, guys, just about 15 minutes moving up to 4, 5, sorry. Take a really short pause, and when we come back, we continue with the vibes on the inside. Yeah, GY Sean 3.0, keep those voice notes coming in, 707-7526 as your number to link up. Yeah, keep them a little short. Yeah, I've seen some here kind of long, but yes, I know. We're talking about that today. Some of the trends from back in the days that, you know, you think about, you think twice about wearing again. What about when you used to go to school and you remember GY, you're taking your shirt and you're ironing a web on the back of your shirt? And
1: I never did that. I can't leave mommy. That's mad.
0: Yes, on your collar. Here what you do now, your collar, your iron, and it's flat. And then you, to the tip top of your collar, yeah. You're just putting a little fold to it. So you like a vampire. Put your collar straight up, but just the little end now, boy, just to say it fold.

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0: And if that wasn't enough, get ready for the Up Top Boss.
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0: TJ. Yeah.

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0: afternoon, I'm Peter Christopher with headline news on TNT3 and the TBC Radio Network. There has been a major development in the Hadid case. The Ministry of Homeland Security has revoked the preventative detention orders against Dominic and Genevieve Hadid, bringing an end to the emergency detention measures imposed on the couple. The ministry says the decision follows a comprehensive review of the legal, medical, and public interest issues surrounding the case, including recommendations from the Constitution Review Tribunal and ongoing assessments under the 2026 Emergency Powers Regulations. But the investigation is far from over. Authorities stress that the criminal probe into the alleged plot to assassinate the Prime Minister and other senior government officials remains active, with the Trinidad and Tobago Police Service continuing investigations alongside local and international law enforcement agencies. The ministry says while the detention orders have now been lifted, measures remain in place to protect public safety as the high-profile investigation continues. The Emancipation Support Committee is considering asking India to withdraw its High Commissioner to Trinidad and Tobago, Dr. Pradeep Singh Rajpurohit, over the scheduling of an open house for members of the Indian community and diaspora on Emancipation Day. The event, which was originally planned for August 1st, was moved back a week by the Indian High Commission to August 8th, with the Commission stating that decision was made due to August 1st being a public holiday. Emancipation Support Committee Director of Public Education and Communication, Asha Kambon, says the decision was disappointing and showed what she describes as a lack of understanding of TNT's history and culture. Former Culture and Community Development Minister Randall Mitchell also criticized the original date, writing to the Indian Prime Minister Narendra Modi requesting a review of conduct of the High Commissioner. Mitchell says while the High Commission had a right to engage members of the Indian diaspora, there were 364 other days on the calendar which the event could have been held without creating the appearance that the significance of African Emancipation Day was being overlooked. Kambon says the issue was not about the High Commission hosting a diaspora event, but about choosing a day that commemorates the end of slavery and the struggle for freedom and dignity.
1: It seemed as if it was withdrawn without even the acknowledgement of African Emancipation Day, August 1st. And that's very tragic because, of course, the history of emancipation in the English-speaking Caribbean is that at the end of that long struggle for the dignity and the freedom of people who were enslaved, at the end of that struggle, the British decided to bring East Indians from India into the Caribbean and other parts of the world where they were where they had colonized.
0: The Indian High Commission has not indicated whether the rescheduling of the event was linked to the criticism and has been contacted for comment. 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
1: Right, guys. We're inside the third and final hour. Joe Eyes and Sean 3.0. 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Lapwing Drive, Ibis Avenue, Barataria. 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
0: Y'all know what this is. It's back to the old school. 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
2: Eyes on who? Call us and let us know who you got your eyes on. Eyes on who? Call us and let us know who you got your eyes on.
1: Ladies and gentlemen, this is your chance. You know we give it to you every single Thursday at 5 o'clock. It's your time to let that special someone know, hey, with everything that's happening, I still got my eyes on you, all right? It could be your significant other, your brother, your sister, your friend, whoever it is, you know. You just sometimes, you know, it's easy to feel as if someone is taking you for granted. So this is the chance you get to let that special someone, or as I said, a sibling, who it may be, a grandma. Hey, you know what? We are all busy, we have stuff to do, but still got my eyes on you, all right? This is your chance right now. This is Eyes on Who? Let us know. 707-7526. Send those voice notes now. Send those messages and let them know you've got your eyes on them, yeah? Here we go.
3: You're just too good to be true. Can't take my eyes off of you. Can't take my eyes off of you.
0: Eyes on who?
3: Can't take my

0: Trinidad and Tobago. I would like to tell my girlfriend that I have my eyes on her, and I cannot wait for when she takes vacation so we can spend more time together while your husband is at work.
1: Sir, it's not that kind of segment.

0: good afternoon. Who do you have your eyes on today?
1: We just see my brethren.
0: Everything cool?
1: Everything normal?
2: Nice, everything. Nice on the inside. Good evening.
1: So I have my eyes on R. I just calling she R.
0: R. R for now.
1: Yeah, the same one after there. I was taking my time and, you
0: right,
1: know,
0: right.
1: Get to know and whatever. And I was like, let she know the rules charge up and I'm waiting for she. That's all I want to let you know.
0: All right.
1: I'm a Richard.
0: All right, Richard, yeah. Well, what

Y'all can feel free to describe her as well, eh? Or describe the person, because sometimes, you know, when they call a location like that, there are so many different locations. I want to narrow it down.

0: And someone here is asking if it's okay to have their eyes on multiple people at the same time. It's just, it's just eyes.
1: Yeah,
0: on.
1: Just yeah, boss. You're seeing them anywhere you go, you're seeing me, yeah, boss.
0: You know, G-Wise, being or hosting weddings and stuff like that, you know, I always like to take the opportunity to speak to the older folks. And, you know, there would be a lot of folks who would have been married for 28, 30 years and still going strong. You know, it's something that I always do. And I'm like, how do you manage, or how did you manage to stay with this person for so long? 28 years is a long time, right? How do you manage? And most of the time, all of them have that one thing in common. You know what it is? All you need to do is just listen. Just keep listening to her. Just keep listening to her. Just keep
1: listening to her.
0: Yeah, just listen.
1: Yeah, simple.
0: Just keep listening to her, and that's it. Stay focused and keep listening to her. That's all. Your mind, eyes, everything focused one place. Say, okay, I wish that, you know, when I get, if I do at some point in my life, you know, then I can, you know, could follow and do the same.
1: You have to listen to the advice.
0: Yeah, all of them have the same thing in common.
1: Yeah.
0: Just listen to her. Just listen to her.
1: Happy wife.
0: Happy life.
1: Happy life.
0: Okay. All right, baby girl. I'll take that. Right? 20 minutes after, guys. 20 minutes after 5. Let me just flip it a little bit now. Who wasted your time? Who wasted your time? 707-7526. This is where we flip it all wrong a little bit. Want to know who wasted your time? It could be this week, last week, week before. And as soon as I said that, the line started to blaze up. Let's see what's going on. Hello, good afternoon.
2: Hello.
0: Hi, good afternoon.
2: Good afternoon. I just heard DJ say something about happy wife, happy life. I disagree.
0: Yeah.
2: I agree with happy spouse, happy home.
1: Happy spouse. I like that.
2: Happy spouse, happy house. Both people supposed to be happy.
1: That is
2: not
1: it. I like
2: wife.
1: That. I like that.
0: Okay. So you're listening to him then? You're listening to whatever he say? He's in charge in other ways.
2: We have to listen to each other. It's not a one-sided relationship.
1: It's equal. It's balanced.
0: Okay, good.
2: Yeah, correct.
0: All right. Nice. Thank you.
1: Happy spouse, happy house. Oh, boy. I run in with that.
0: Ricardo. Modest waste my time. Ricardo, please. Are we asking you? Sandy says, please stop wasting people's time out there. All right? Right. Who wastes your time? 707-7526. 624-1005-603-5001. GYs, let me touch a few.
3: J-Wise and Sean.

0: up. So we're seeing people time Brandon from Diego Martin.
1: What the jail is this?
2: Standing ovation.
0: This lion, Lucian in Houston, Texas, wasting my time. But I'm going back.

0: Joel wasted my time. I can send a list of people who wasted my time.
1: Please.
0: Time is precious. Just time is something that you're not going to get back. Eh? So choose who you give your time to.
2: Don't tell me.
0: We'll take a call. Have a good afternoon. All right, good. I take too long. Someone saying here, let me see. Good afternoon. I saw. Good. I'm going to have to read and summarize. It's too long. Remember, eyes on who, we just flip it a little bit. Who wasted your time? Time is precious. You know, we always talk about that.

0: to do everything. I'm not put it that way.
1: Mm-hmm. It is happening.
0: Yeah, and when it's time for she down to do something, it's like, nah, you go ahead, man.
1: It's the hardest thing.
0: No, bro. Oh, come now, man. You gotta get up and do something too, man.
1: Yeah, they always say that.
0: Ask me to do everything.
1: Yes.
0: Me not really waste for time. My car and that big yard, car and that school. You want to get the light pole number too?
1: Nah.
0: I want to make sure.
1: If I'm carrying in the big yard, that's enough, right?
0: Yeah, like pull, right. Like pull 62. I call it like pull 2.
1: All right. Please stop it. Stop wasting people's time, yeah? Time is precious. And we're not going to get it back, so. It takes two to make it work. So along the way, you might probably try and say, you know what, this was the intention. It was the intention. But, you know, sometimes along the way, it's only when all started connecting, then you realize, okay, we're not on the same mission. We don't like the same things. We don't want the same things. But and then we have on the flip side, others who know very well, what I seeing is not what I want on the long-term side. But then at the same time, is you know what? I'm going to waste your time for a little bit. I'm going to waste your time a little bit. I know very well I'm going to waste your time, you know. All I need to stop it. Okay? Hello, good afternoon.
2: Hello, good afternoon.
1: Shy. Do you want to touch one more?

So what I would have said earlier in terms of couples being together for like 28, 30 years and stuff like that. Someone sent a message here, a really interesting message. People think love is always about finding the right person once. But maybe that's where most people get it wrong, because love doesn't stay the same. And neither do people. The person you fell in love with at 22 won't be the same person at 30, 40, nor 60. Life changes them, responsibilities change them, pain changes them, dreams changes them, and everything. And every time they change, love gives you a choice. You can hold on to who they used to be, or you can fall in love with who they are becoming. That's why forever isn't built on butterflies. It's built on curiosity, on paying attention, on continuing to learn each other, understand each other, and choosing each other over and over again. Because the biggest mistake people make is believing that love stays the same. Real love evolves. And maybe the secret to 60 years together isn't finding the perfect person. It's never stopping to discover the person besides you. Do you agree? Food for thought. Guys, you want to play one more J-Wise? This is how we close off today's segment, Eyes on Who, and who wasted your time. All right, you can catch us every Thursday at 5 p.m. right here on Slam on 100.5 B2B style. Yeah. Play one more and close off today's shows, yeah?

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And a notice on the social media, on their IG page, they would have, they are teasing our third artist, huh?

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0: You were in 2000. What you was living in? What you was doing in 2000?
1: Cali.
0: I was living to ride a bike, just hero, riding a bicycle.
1: Yes.
0: 2000, like 2000, 2001. What you was doing in 2001?
2: Real talk. 2001, you was washing cars to go night drugs. Go washing cars to go night drugs. No, real talk. No, this was no joke thing. Big up to a man like Mikey, who have the when we was growing up, that was the kind of lime green B13.
0: B13 and B12 and was popping them time. Yeah.
2: We listen to man. Here always used to go, right? Get up in the morning Saturday, wash car up until like about 1-2 o'clock. Go home, sleep, eat whatever. Get up, go Movie Town, because that's around the time when Movie Town had now opened up around that time.
0: Okay.
2: Lime in Movie Town. Then get ready to go Night Drags, which I used to happen right there on the foreshore. So again, my childhood was real different. We at a point in time was cartoons and serials on a Saturday morning. But when it is at all, we really like speed. What you mean? We know about going on tracks and watching motorbikes doing 8 seconds and so on. Brother, we know about them thing, but no.
3: Pull up.
2: Why you feel like to travel for the moment, brother? It had moments in time whenever I want to buy a motorbike, brother. Real talk. But my aunt always calling her and be like, "What you doing?" It's on you. I get prayers. Don't worry.
0: They're not on that. They're not on that motorbike at all.
2: No.
0: Do all kind of thing.
2: Yeah. No. If it's that one, get a nice little 120 white paint. You make some noise in the veil and thing. I walked in Sean on the side. You buy on the quarter. Sean will say, "Nah. Nah, your speed and my speed different."
0: I
3: understand the difference. You know the difference. All I see is speed. I do.
2: I tell you, our childhood was growing up back then in Indigo Mountain was very nice, I would say. I must say that.
0: Good old days, good old
3: West
0: Siders.
2: We
3: love the West Siders.
2: Get opportunities? What?
0: 2000, I was still in the Valencia. Living that Valencia life, yeah.
3: Alright.
0: Amy say, "I wasn't even born as yet." Amy listening. 2000, now when she wasn't born yet. What area was in 2000? Princess Stone. Oh, so you lived most of your life in Princess Stone?
3: Yeah, I born and grew up in Zabad and I moved to Princess Stone.
0: Oh.
3: After, so around that time, we into sports, playing football hard them times.
0: Football?
3: Yeah, football hard.
2: How bad? Faisabad.
0: Hey guys, we have Hero in the building. We have our voice coming in as well. On behalf of my DJ JY's, your truly Sean 3.0, we're looking to sign out, guys. You can catch us tomorrow, God's willing. You can catch JY's at 12 to 3. You can catch me 3 to 6 tomorrow, God's willing, yeah? Thank you guys so much for locking it down. Thank you guys for all the messages, all the calls. Thank you for allowing us into your spaces. Yes, hope we inspired some of you guys today. And let me tell you something, a little message before we leave today, yeah? Sometimes I saw this little thing and I said, you know what, let me share it with you all before I leave. Sometimes we spend so much time waiting for something good to happen in our lives because we don't realize we've already become the blessing in someone else's story. Maybe you didn't get the opportunity you wanted or the recognition you think that you deserve or that breakthrough that you've been praying for. But because of you, someone smiled today. Someone felt less alone. Someone found hope, encouragement, and strength to keep going, all right? So, that being said, don't underestimate the impact you have on people, all right? The way you give, the time you would have shared, it all matters. Sometimes nothing good seems to happen to you because you are the good that's happening for others. And the good that you put into the world has a way of finding its way right back to you, often when you least expect it, yeah? I'll leave you with that today. Governor Good Vibes and Hero coming up next. Sean 3.1 GYs, we out, guys. Keep it slamming.

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right tune, man. 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

0: 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Gotta say good evening going out to PCL 1609. 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

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Inside Slam on 11.5 on the Media Week Thursday. Davey Murray is my name. 12 minutes before 8 o'clock. One more hour to go. Some beer energy.

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